0: failure of immigration staff to deliver on a $33 million tech upgrade over 7 years is completely unacceptable. There are accusations immigration officials misled ministers, deliberately withheld information, and used creative accounting to avoid scrutiny of a failed technology upgrade that blew through tens of millions of dollars before being mothballed. Sir Brian Roche says initial findings suggests there are only a small number of people involved.
1: Those behaviours are completely unacceptable and they undermine all the work that others do, and it's only a small number of people, but it is completely unacceptable and not something that we can tolerate. The investigation will do its best to find them and we will do whatever is required.
0: The Minister for Pacific Peoples says the government still sees a role for the Ministry for Pacific Peoples, but signalled a stronger focus on policy advice rather than direct service delivery. Under scrutiny, Paul Goldsmith says MPP is a modest-sized ministry and some programs they currently run could eventually be integrated into wider government services. He says the ministry could continue to fund programs, but some may be integrated into general government programs as time progresses. Goldsmith also suggested some functions could be shared with other agencies. Green Party MP Te Anau Tuiono is thrilled to see the Greens rise 13% in the latest Talbot Mills opinion poll. The poll reported by the New Zealand Herald and the Post shows Labour retaining a lead over National despite a decline in its own support. Labour was down 2 percentage points to 34%, while National was unchanged at 29%. The Greens rose to 13%, while New Zealand First fell 2 points to 12%. A rise in support for the Green Party has helped push the left bloc into a projected parliamentary majority. Tuiono says the poll suggests Kiwis want a change in government.
2: I think it is showing the trajectory that people are actually sick of the government, and they are seeing the work that we are doing as a Green Party, holding the government to account, scrutinising their terrible, terrible, horrible pieces of legislation that have been coming through the House. Good to see that uplift in vote, and also to see that we do have enough numbers to kick this government out.
0: New Wayne creatives are among Pacific fashionistas walking the runway at this year's New Zealand Fashion Week on Auckland's waterfront. Fashion designers Margaret Jackson and Maria Messimisi are centering their work around the New Wayne's Yapo. The New Wayne Creative Collective is part of the Pacific Fusion Fashion Show, which will be showcasing a selection of Pacific fashion labels for the second time in New Zealand Fashion Week. Maria Messimisi says the feedback from the New Wayne community has been encouraging.
3: It takes a village. Once we've sort of shared the story about what we're doing and the why, there's many hands that have come forward to lend their time, their resources. This is not just about individual pieces of fashion. This is about the history of our people and what we bring in all the spaces that we are a part of.
0: And that's your news. For more Pacific news and sports, go to pmn.co.nz.

I'm supposed to be dead. I'm telling all the demons trying to kill me to be there. And if you trying to play at Judas too, you can eat it. Ugh. Believe it. This ain't a book you heard about, bro. I paid a pipe and read the Bible. Now you trying to tell me don't lie what I know. This ain't no song for you.

FM, the beat of the Pacific, making our way through your lunchtime hour. And there is a new play, a world premiere actually, and it's on the ASB Waterfront Theatre in Auckland. It's called Sons of Vau, and it's about a father who comes from Niue to New Zealand and brings his three sons. It's a coming of age story of these three brothers who have a really tough father. It's about survival, resilience, but also forgiveness. The play stars Hans Fa'afai Jackson, Ipine Bob Sevilla, as well as Brett Taifu and Beulah Kuale. And it's an award-winning script by Veta and a deeply personal story. And he's directing it alongside Annapella and the star of Tina. And it's going to be a moving, powerful, thought-provoking. And it starts tomorrow, 18th of June, all the way to the 5th of July. And honestly, I, for one, I'm so excited to go along. I cannot wait to watch and, you know, really get into the story. I've heard a few about how it is very confronting, so I'm excited to see. Plus, also, you can find out more on atc.co.nz to book your tickets and choose the Mafana option card to get $30 tickets. Sons of Vau, ASB Waterfront Theatre in Auckland from tomorrow, 18th of June to 5th of July. Right back into the music, it's Hori Shaw with It's a Good Day on UFM.

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14: I need you to be my peace, my safe space. 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Now with all of the chaos to be around me. 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I'll see, so I gotta withstand the whirlwind like a tree. Can you love?

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2: 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You're tuning on in with your girl, Mon. We're making our way through the music lineup. The Western Guys, 660 and a Stormzy on Waze. Plus, also, we got

is Langa Severe coming on in the mix. Plus, also, we got The Rush in the next 10 minutes for our catch on up, our midweek check-in with the crew, seeing how they're going for the week and what you can expect for your Wednesday afternoon. Also, we got a lot happening on this evening. We got The Rush from 2 to 6, apologies. And then you got DJ Al Goody in the building, 6 to 8 to get us ready and to warm us up for State of Origin Game 2 coming on in tonight. Other than that, we have Maoli and the Western Guide right here. Drink It Away on UFM.

0: North Pacific on your new daily show here with your girl Mon for your afternoon. And we have music on ways from Nia Smith, Digidupe, and Jana. But right now, we are catching on up with the Russian. In the building, we have Sia. Hello, Sia. How are you?
1: It would help if you turn on my microphone,
0: yeah,
1: actually.
0: Sorry, I got nervous because I have someone shadowing me today.
1: Who?
0: A special person.
1: I can't see anybody.
0: And here's me going all confident, like, yeah, and you need to do this. You need
1: no, the
0: to do
1: nerves
0: that.
1: Are really...
0: As soon as someone's watching me, I'm like talking, everything set, and then I couldn't hear you.
1: I got shadowed the other day too, but inside my heart was pounding. I don't even know. I was like, I know this person. Why am I nervous? It's crazy.
0: Oh man, how are you though?
1: I'm just happy it's Wednesday, and I'm happy that even more happy it's payday.
0: Ah, did you get the notification?
1: Yeah, and my card also, my bank app sent me a notification about it being an overdraft because I forgot to use the correct card. That's because I was being a big bag buying my lunch. That's why.
0: Oh, my goodness. Now, for your Wednesday, your midweek chicken, I want to ask you, how is your week going? How do you rate the week so far?
1: Oh, like an 8.
0: An 8?
1: 8 out of 10. Oh, is it out of 10 or out of 5?
0: Out of 10.
1: 8.
0: Oh, so that means it's going quite well then.
1: Yeah.
0: That's so good.
1: What's yours ready to say to you?
0: Well, with the last couple of days I've had, I've actually said it here on air. I'm ready to hang up this week. I give it a solid 3.
1: Hang it.
0: Oh, that is great. You see why? We just put the mic
1: That's
0: down
1: why
0: like
1: hate
0: this
1: her, right?
0: And we just turn her down.
1: I'm just going to talk louder.
0: What can we expect on the show this afternoon?
1: Coming up on The Rush, we're back with Who's the Mooly from 4 p.m. We're telling you how to feel less guilty instantly.
0: Ooh.
1: And are you really paying attention to what your kids are watching online?
0: Yes, that's a good question. Well, there you have it. That is Sia coming on through from The Rush. She'll be back in the building with Henry straight after the news at 2 p.m. Other than that, we've got One Talks with Hold You right here on UFM.

New FM, the beat of the Pacific. We're slowly wrapping on up our final hour together. That was Sia coming on through, talking to us about what we can expect on The Rush this afternoon and a midweek check-in to see how our week is going. And she rated her week 8 out of 10. Me, solid 3 out of 10. You know, it's just not one of those weeks, but we're going to change that mindset. We still got 2 more days of the working week. Other than that, if you are out there and you're having a not so good day, or you're having the best day, I hope you're having a good one wherever you are and whatever you may be doing. Other than that, thank you so much for tuning on in with me. Missed out on anything from either show, catch on at pmn.co.nz or wherever you stream your podcast. Plus, also don't go anywhere after The Rush when they're done at 6, because DJ Al Goody is in the building all the way up until 8 p.m. Other than that, gonna love and leave you. It's Stormzy, Hide and Seek remix right here on New. See you tomorrow.

0: it gonna be? 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
0: You call me for help, you gotta chill. 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

0: Aloha Lava. I'm Atutahi Potaka Dews. This is your news this afternoon. Winston Peters says he's not surprised by revelations ministers were misled by Immigration New Zealand officials and claims those responsible should be put in prison. Immigration Minister Erica Stanford said officials deliberately withheld information from both her and the previous Labour government about a biometrics project and used creative accounting to avoid scrutiny. Speaking to reporters after a scrutiny week hearing for the racing portfolio, Peters says he's pleased there will be an investigation.
1: Well, Erica, some time ago that was the worst department in this country by miles. I mean, I'm pleased they've been found out and now they're going to be straightened out because they've simply been lying to parliamentarians and lying to the taxpayers of this country.
0: Pacific leaders are concerned about the future of the Ministry for Pacific Peoples. Minister Paul Goldsmith says government still sees a role for the ministry, but signalled a stronger focus on policy advice rather than direct service delivery. Under scrutiny, he says MPP is a modest-sized ministry, and some programs they currently run could eventually be integrated into wider government services. Labour MP Jenny Salesa says Pacific leaders advocated for decades to set up a ministry that voices their concerns in government.
2: We do not believe the government should be getting rid of the ministry that a lot of our community leaders over many decades have advocated for. Yes, there are seven of us now who are members of parliament who are of Pacific descent. There's not one Pacific MP in National, not one in New Zealand First, and not one Pacific MP in ACT. We need an agency to be the voice for our people.
0: A South Auckland-based trades academy is creating job pathways for Year 13 students in the construction sector. New figures show unemployment among 15 to 24-year-olds has climbed to 17.3%. Ara Charitable Trust works with seven high schools to prepare students for careers in trades. Longtime tutor Willie Malakai says they liaise closely with Auckland International Airport to provide apprenticeships for students.
3: And we've got a lot of support from Auckland Airport and big construction companies around the airport. When our students finish

0: from ADA. These companies are taking them for works experience. Once they've done their 3 months there, we're working very hard with the staff to get them employment straight away.
1: A bill in the Cook Islands seeks to formally give effect to resolutions of the customary House of Ariki. Cook Islands News reports the bill comes after calls from the House of Ariki for traditional title disputes to be resolved according to customary rules rather than through the courts. Clerk of Parliament Tangata Vainerere says the bill does not attempt to change custom but seeks to recognise it properly in law. He says courts have sought to apply customary principles but concern has grown that such matters are better resolved within the structures of tradition itself. And a Fiji High Chief has blasted a forum on the economy held in Suva last week, labelling it as a talk fest that featured the author of the Troubles and excluded everyday people. The two-day State of the Fijian Economy Dialogue 2026 was organised by a civil society organisation. High Chief of the Lao Province, Ratu Te Vita Mara, says much was said but little of substance was offered. He claimed that there were no workable answers to the problems that keep ordinary Fijians awake at night and no credible plan to repair the economy and restore the livelihoods. That is your news. For more Pacific news and sports, go to pmn.co.nz.

0: I don't care if you're having a bad day. Put a smile on your face.
1: I'm starting to get in my feels there.
0: Dribble, food, love.
1: I hate you. I regret asking that.
2: Shia Fake! The Rush with Sia and Henry.
0: Yes, Sia said, hey, can you lead us? I said, yep, but you just got to turn our microphones on, actually.
1: Sorry, I'm in the swing of cleaning our keyboard here in the studio.
0: Yeah, ladies and gentlemen, it is the rush for the middle of the week. Ooh, ooh, get your humps out, it's hump day.
1: Lucky for me, my hump's on my front. My bum is on my front.
0: It is nice of you to join us today, ladies and gentlemen. How are we feeling for a Wednesday?
1: You know, I said to Monica, she did ask me, what are you rating your week so far? And I said, actually, I'm giving it an 8 out of 10.
0: Oh, that's a high score so
1: far. I'm really loving this week. Some QT with family, some QT with friends. Got him back into the swing of rehearsals. Some good food and chocolate today.
0: Nice.
1: And yeah.
0: And 8 for a Wednesday. That is a solid start to the week.
1: And you know why, Henry?
0: Why?
1: Hello. It's Wednesday.
0: Yeah. Payday today. Ching, ching.
1: Ding, ding.
0: Ching, ching. I am probably for the first time ever not excited for payday.
1: Why?
0: Because there's just more bills coming in than money is at the moment. And I don't want to pay any of them.
1: Can I say it to you officially now?
0: Yeah.
1: Welcome to adulthood.
0: I just, like, one or two bills, fine. I understand that's the way the world works. But when the bills are taking all the money leaving me for nothing.
1: It's absolutely crazy.
0: Oh, I can't stand it. Hopefully you're having a good Wednesday, though. If you want to hear any music, you send that right through to the text machine. I'll sing it for you. On the show today, we've got Who's the Mully?
1: Someone said no thanks.
0: We've also got How to Scientifically Feel Less Guilty Instantaneously.
1: Yep.
0: And are you really paying attention to what your kids are watching online?
1: We've got Mareko ART Lewa on Ways for the Music. Of course, right now, though, this is Vito Chris Brown. Do you mind on your FM?

0: That one is Mareko featuring nobody, just himself. Why is the artist name on this thing twice? It's called Here to Stay. It's a throwback for you, 90 minutes after 2.
1: And coming up next, we're going to settle one thing and one thing only. What is it? You can find out next.
0: We still got ART on Waze right now. This is Ella Langley. It's Choosing Texas on your FM.

0: That one right there, it's ART. It's on you. You're tuning into the Beat of the Pacific. It's Ian Henry.
1: You know, whenever I'm having a dilemma, I usually bring it to the Rush Whānau to settle amongst ourselves, right? Mm-hmm. I saw Sia do something yesterday, right? Didn't really pay too much attention to us. I said, oh, okay, that's bizarre. And then I saw someone else do the same thing this morning.
0: It's obviously not cleaning the keyboards because I'm the only one doing that here.
1: And I said, wait, hold on a minute now. Is that how it's supposed to be done? Because I don't do it this way. I watched you open your tin of tuna, right?
0: Yes.
1: And it was what you did with the tuna that I thought, huh, interesting. That's not how I would have done it. I would have done something a little bit different. And then someone in the kitchen this morning did the same damn thing. You opened the tuna.
0: Yes.
1: And didn't drain it. And I thought, I always drain any liquid, whether it's the salt, the spring water, whether it's the oil, whether it's the tomato, I always drain the liquid out of the tuna.
0: But that's because you also add like crap loads of sauce in there after. Yeah. I don't. You know me, for the most part, I'll try and measure my condiments that I add to it.
1: I thought that's so bizarre. And then I saw someone else do it. I said, is that how you're supposed to do it?
0: It moistens the rice and everything.
1: They said, yeah, it's in oil so you can eat the oil. I said, like, I don't ever eat the oil. Like, I don't pick the oil and I let the spring water. And they said, even with the spring water, I just dump it in because why waste it? I said, that's so bizarre. Maybe I've been doing it wrong my whole life.
0: You actually have.
1: Well, according to...
0: Did you think the oil was bad for you?
1: Well, no, I just don't like the oil.
0: Oh, the lolo.
1: Yeah. It turns out that apparently you guys have been doing it wrong. I just did the Google search. Google said, no, you should always drain the liquid.
0: Nah. Remember, we always tell everyone, don't believe everything you see and read on the internet, and that's one of those...
1: Yeah, no, get rid of it. There's apparently some health stuff. The germs that sit in the liquid is not good for you.
0: Nah, I mean,
1: I'm pretty sure with the liquids you've had, see, I'm sure you're fine.
0: The liquid fasting that I've been having? No, I don't actually believe that because there are people who, like, their body goes to me and that's what they eat. So I'm like, I know it's all good.
1: I just, in my head, have never thought to not drain the liquid.
0: Should we see what our listeners do?
1: Mm-hmm.
0: 466 on the text line. Do you drain or not drain the liquid in the tuna cans?
1: Yeah, regardless of what it is, whether it's the spring water, the oil, the tomato, whatever it
0: is. Whatever flavor you eat, do you drain or do not drain the liquid in the tuna can? I drain, Henry doesn't. And so now we just want to see what you guys do. We're back into the music. Lewa. I better drain my English. I'm going to start scratching the back of my knee again. This one is Lewa. It's Vacancy on UFM.

0: Teddy Swims. It's featuring Giveon. Are you even real? It's 27 minutes away from 3, and we've got a very, very important question to help us get to know you a little bit better too.
1: About whether or not you drain the tuna. Yesterday when we were having lunch, I watched Sia dump the can of tuna in its entirety into her lunchbox. So she cracked it open and just sloshed it in there. And in my head I said, well, that's weird. She didn't even drain it. And I thought, oh, that's bizarre. And then today I saw somebody do the same damn thing. And I said, well, maybe I've been doing it wrong my whole life. Mm. I, for some reason, just assumed you drain it. You crack it open a little bit. You squeeze the top of the tin in. And you squish all that liquid out. Whether it's the spring water, whether it's the oil. I just don't want no liquid. I don't want no sogginess. And I thought, well, maybe I'm doing it wrong. Everyone else said, I keep the liquid in there in the office. I said, are you sure?
0: Oh, did you actually ask around in the office as well?
1: And they said, yeah, I keep the liquid in there. I said, we're going to settle this once and for all. We're going to bring it to the Rush Whānau and let them decide whether or not the juices shall be drained.
0: Yep.
1: On the text line, somebody said, defs drain. Somebody else said, drain always, unless eating with rice, then keep a little juices.
0: See, but that's why I keep the juice, because for the most part, you know, when I have my tuna, it's when I'm having it with rice. And I do like it a little bit, like, because I don't want it dry. Rice is already a little bit dry on its own as well.
1: Somebody else said, I leave it in with the tuna. The only one I would drain would be the tuna in the spring water.
0: Yeah, because that's...
1: there's water.
0: It's also got no flavour.
1: Yeah, somebody else said, depends. I drain for sandwiches. Don't drain when having it with noodles or
0: now,
1: salads.
0: Now, this is very interesting. You know, when it comes to sandwiches as well, I don't actually mind keeping a little bit of the juices to moisten the, like, bar, the bread.
1: Do you usually, when you're at the supermarket, pick up the oil tuna, like the olive oil tuna?
0: Yeah.
1: Ah,
0: so that's my favourite flavour. Do you know which one I hate the most? Lemon pepper. That's disgusting.
1: I also hate the tomato basil.
0: Oh yes, I hate that as well. You know, I do love sweet chilli, but why is half the can just full of chilli?
1: Yeah, see, I like that.
0: I want more of the tuna. Somebody else has texted through as well. Well, actually, they texted me. They said, they sent a screenshot. They tried to send a text and it said, you have no credit. But they did say, haha, no credit. What the heck? I've always drained as well since I was little because I see my parents do it. So I've always just done the same.
1: Well, that's what I mean. Like, I think I've only ever seen people drain the liquid out, regardless of what the liquid is.
0: No.
1: But I've done some research. And yes, would you like to know the official answer as according to tuna brands around the world?
0: Yes.
1: The only one you don't have to drain is the olive oil. They recommend you drain the spring water.
0: Yeah.
1: On account of soggy, but there's stuff that sits in the water because it's pulling out the... something in the actual flesh. So they're saying, probably get rid of that. Less sodium, less fat. But the only one you don't actually have to drain is the olive oil. Saying the oil adds rich flavour to salads and dressings, so you can drain a little off if it feels a little bit too oily.
0: So the final result is not to drain?
1: Well, I think the final result is do whatever the hell you want.
0: Well, according to the Rush listeners, Henry, honestly, 80% of you on the text line, you're actually saying drain.
1: Drain it. Yeah.
0: Drain the juices in the tuna can. That's what we've decided. But I tell you what, I don't care what you decided. I'm still going to keep my juices in. This is Olivia Fawai. It's My Way here on UFM.

0: I like that song. Coterie, lay your head. It's 2:43. You're tuning in to The Rush with Sia and Henry. Ladies and gentlemen, tonight it is round two.
1: Mm-hmm. The State of Origin is about to happen again, ladies and gentlemen. If you remember, the first game, which happened, I believe it was a couple of weeks back now.
0: I think it was two weeks ago.
1: The Blues took home the first win of game one. I think it was 22-20 to the Maroons. The game tonight, I've been mulling it over. I've been trying to figure out where my loyalty lies. Everyone does ask me, am I a Queensland supporter or a New South Wales supporter?
0: I feel like you probably don't care.
1: I don't. Every time I tell them, I was like, I've got better things to do than watch grown men run around after a ball. But if you want my $2 for the sweepstakes,
0: yes,
1: I will give it to you.
0: And I think we might have just missed the window to put in our order for the sweepstakes. Nah. Hopefully Dino walks around here again. But in the New FM office, we always do a sweepstakes.
1: Yeah.
0: Everyone takes their guess, whoever wins. The last one was split between two winners.
1: Mm-hmm.
0: I believe it was.
1: I've never, ever been close. Close, yes. Win, no.
0: But tonight it is round two for the State of Origin at Game 2. It does kick off at 10:10 p.m. New Zealand time tonight. It is happening at the Melbourne Cricket Ground, the MCG in Melbourne. So tonight, Henry?
1: Yeah.
0: Sweepstakes. When Dino does come back around, gives us a chance to place our bet. Mm. What is your bet going to be?
1: 466 of the text line, please, because I know the Rush Fano, they love the sports.
0: And yeah, they get it.
1: They heavily support either the Blues or the Maroons. Can you just give me a score? Because everyone that I pick is never right.
0: Mm.
1: 466 on the ticket sign. Whatever one comes through first is the one I'm going to bet
0: on. See, the last one, my guess of which team was going to win was right.
1: Yeah. It's just not the number, eh?
0: No, it wasn't the number.
1: I'm going to say, based on the information that I know, which is little to none, I'm going to say it's going to be a tough game tonight. It's going to be low points.
0: It's going to be tight.
1: Yeah. It's always a tight game when the Blues are there, I think. I'm going to say 6.
0: Yes.
1: To 14.
0: Who's going to win?
1: The Maroons. Let's go Queensland on the count of they already lost the first game. They're coming in hard this
0: time. They are
1: around.
0: Coming back. They are definitely going to win it tonight.
1: What score did I just say?
0: 6-14.
1: There it is. I'm going to lock it in.
0: You know what? Lucky I actually remember that. For the most part, I never remember. But good luck. And you guys just have fun. Whoever's going to watch, because me and you are just going to wait till midnight when you all post all the results. Jennifer Lopez feeling so good. It's a throwback on your FM.

0: That one is a brand new one by Drake. It's going crazy all over the social media. It's called Shebang.
1: Mm-hmm. Coming up after 3 p.m. Are you really paying attention to what your kids are watching online? Also, can I just say a huge shout out to the person who corrected me? We were just talking about the state of origin.
0: Yes, we were.
1: Someone texts through saying, I think you mean Queensland. Not Queenstown. I must have said Queenstown.
0: Do you know what's the crazy thing? There's two of us and I didn't even hear you say it.
1: Thank you for correcting us.
0: That's why we love our listeners, holding us accountable.
1: Please give me a score that I can put into the
0: sweepstakes.
1: Into the sweepstakes, please. Thank you.
0: I got mine.
1: What?
0: 12-13.
1: Okay, two?
0: Two in the maroons.
1: Do you know what the sad thing is? Is can you actually get 13 points? I don't know.
0: Can you? Yeah, you can win this. There's like 1 point penalties up there. Yeah. Please, someone tell me the number. We're going to have to ask Latonya for that. We're getting back into the music request line. I'll open for you. Text 466.
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0: Ni Sabula Vinaka, Nayathangu o Atitahi Potaka News. This is your news at 3 p.m. The government is projected to be way off its target of reducing the number of people on the JobSeeker support benefit. Social Development Minister Louise Upston had set her sights on slashing JobSeeker support numbers by 50,000 from 190,000 when the government took office to 140,000 by 2030. Treasury forecasts reveal that was far from likely, predicting 201,900 people would be on the benefit in January 2030, before dropping to 194,000 in June that year. Upston said the government set an ambitious target.
1: And I do not shy away from that for one moment, because I know the enormous difference every single person that leaves the benefit for work, the enormous impact it has on them, their families and their communities.
0: Questions have been raised over the affordability of Labor's plan to provide free scans for pregnant women as well as free GP visits for families. The Labor Party is proposing a Medicard scheme that will also allow for 3 free visits to the GP a year, free scans for pregnant mums, as well as free cervical screening. Panmure Otahuhu MP Jenny Salesa is confident the party has analysed the costs needed to roll out the Medicard.
2: When we announced our free 3 GP visits, it was aligned with the capital gains tax. Everything that we're announcing in terms of the Medicard, all of it will come out of that capital gains tax. So only 1 in every 10 people that will be paying a capital gains tax in New Zealand. It also includes a free cervical screening.
0: A Pacific social support worker in the Wairarapa in New Zealand's North Island says cuts to social services in the past couple of years make it harder to help a growing group of people in need. Kualalaine Dulia, a young Tongan mother of 6, is a community whānau support worker for Family Works, based in Masterton, serving the entire Wairarapa. Her other part-time job is with Pathways, helping people with mental health and addiction issues. She says these agencies are stretched very thin in being able to support vulnerable people, a lot of whom are Pasifika. And finally, a bill in the Cook Islands seeks to formally give effect to resolutions of the customary House of Ariki. Cook Islands News reports the bill comes after calls from the House of Ariki for traditional title disputes to be resolved according to customary rules, rather than through the courts. Clerk of Parliament Tangata Vainerere says the bill does not attempt to change custom, but seeks to recognise it properly in law. He says courts have sought to apply customary principles, but

0: Concern has grown that such matters are better resolved within the structures of tradition itself. That's your news. For more Pacific news and sports, go to pmn.co.nz.
1: I know you feel more right there, you know.

0: That one is Leon Thomas. It is called Yes It Is at 3:09. You're tuning in to the Beat of the Pacific. It's New FM.
1: Come on, this isn't your grandma's, bro. God damn it.
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3: On a Wednesday, you may be sitting there thinking, Sia, okay, gosh, you know what? It's been half of the week now, and I'm starting to relive all the things that I did in the weekend, all the things that you didn't do, perhaps.
0: Correct.
3: Or maybe in the beginning of the week, you're feeling like, okay, maybe I handled that situation a little bit wrong. Whether it is a parent yelling at the kids, whether it is the kids being disrespectful to the mother, whether it was the husband cheating on the wife. I don't know what it is, but at some point in time, there is at least one thing that we have felt guilty about throughout the week. Usually by a Wednesday, right? I can name at least two things that I feel a little bit guilty for, and it's only Wednesday. By the time Friday comes, the list will probably be about 20. Because I do, there are some times where I do feel guilty about things. I don't intend to hurt people's feelings, but afterwards I'm like, okay, maybe I could have said that
0: in a nicer way.
3: Yeah. Oh, okay. Because it's not about what you say, it's about how you say it.
0: That's correct.
3: Is there anything that you're feeling guilty about? As of right now, just off the top of your head, doesn't have to be serious.
0: Oh, yeah. I felt guilty this morning because I realized my brother's coming back from uni.
3: Yeah.
0: And also partially not my fault, but I just feel a little bit responsible. But he's actually got no bedroom to come back to because my mom's hoarded all her stuff in there. And so I got up. I was like, you know what? Let me quickly clean my room. I'll tidy it as much as I possibly can. Mm-hmm. And I'm like, for now, he's just going to have to camp out in my room while he's back home.
3: Which I'm sure he wants. I imagine he's been away from the family for a little bit now. He probably just wants to spend some time with you.
0: I mean, you know, yes. And then, you know, there's also me. I remember when I used to live away from home. Mm. Love them. But even when I'm home, like, oh, I still want to be in my own bed. I like by myself with none of yous there.
3: I was just about to say that. I was like,
0: I don't know if he's on the same page.
3: I can go years without seeing my brother. Chances are I don't want to sleep in the same bed as him.
0: Yes, that's crazy.
3: I do want to know what the Rush whānau may be feeling guilty about. The reason why I'm asking is because what if I told you there was a way to feel instantly less guilty? And this is science-based. There is a scientific way that you can feel less guilty about something.
0: So even if it's our own fault or not?
3: Anything you feel guilty about, there is a scientific way to feel less guilty about it. But I'm not going to tell you the answer on how to do that until you confess what you're guilty for.
0: Okay.
3: 466 on the text line. What are you feeling guilty about? On the text line, and I'll tell you how you can feel less guilty next.
0: We're back into the music right now. Still got Bruno Mars on way, Talia Perez here. But to the text line, 466, what are you feeling guilty about? Let us know, and we'll share how to fix that soon.

0: That one is Bruno Mars off the album Romantic. It's God All Showing Off. 18 minutes after 3, we're asking you to text us through on the text line 466. What are you feeling guilty about?
1: Yeah, because there are some scientific studies that is telling you that there is one thing that you can do to instantly feel less guilty. They also said within the study that people usually feel the most guilty on a Wednesday for some reason.
0: Oh, on a Wednesday?
1: Halfway through the week, because you're reliving all the stuff that you didn't address the week prior. And they're saying usually by the time Wednesday comes around, you start to be like, damn it all, I didn't address that, or why was I this way, or why was I that way? So like Sue said, we are asking you on the text line, why are you feeling a little bit guilty? Because in order for me to tell you the answer, you have to admit you're guilty first.
0: Yes.
1: I was saying I was feeling a little bit guilty about the way I spoke to someone, and it wasn't intentional. I didn't specifically mean it to come out that way.
0: Mm-hmm.
1: In my head, I thought I sounded like Mary Poppins.
0: Mary Poppins is wild.
1: Turns out didn't come out of the mouth that way. Sia, you were feeling guilty about the fact that?
0: That my brother's room, he's returning from uni for the break. Mm. And we've just hoarded every single mess in the house into his bedroom, and he's got no bedroom to come home to. He just doesn't know that yet.
1: Mm-hmm. So 466 on the text line. What are you feeling guilty about? Somebody said, I feel guilty that I just bought a brand new bed for over $1,000, but don't want to pay for me and my sister to get 5 tattoos for $1,200. Because I feel like both of us should be chipping in for it.
0: Okay. I think if it's between the two of them, the 5 tattoos and their price range, it's only fair that you do go split.
1: Yeah.
0: Right.
1: Unless there was an agreement that you made that maybe it's her birthday or something like that. Yeah, I don't know. But if you're both getting it, you both should pay for it.
0: But I also don't think feel guilty for spending that amount of money on yourself for a bed. Because man, that's a great investment, especially if it's a good bed.
1: Yeah, and then so what? Maybe you don't speak to your sister again. At least you're having a good night's sleep. Somebody said, I didn't return my trolley at Pack and Save. I'm feeling guilty about that. That's the worst. And you know, I have been that person that will scoop up all the trolleys on my way back to my car.
0: Yeah.
1: Just to save that little kid some time. It doesn't take you that long to return the trolley.
0: And honestly, for some of you guys, you need that extra little few steps just to return the trolley. I'm one of those people. That's why I just do it now. Before, I used to be lazy and just not return it.
1: Well, it's funny that you say that. Somebody said, I said I'd go to the gym. I didn't, and I haven't. I'm feeling guilty about that. Don't feel guilty about that, because I tell you what.
0: Go
1: some people
0: for a
1: look
0: walk.
1: Good fat.
0: They didn't say they were fat, Henry.
1: Oh.
0: They're just saying they wanted to get fit. Shut the hell up. You know what? I hate when people just see because someone says gym and they go, oh, they must be fat.
1: But see, Sierra and I can talk about this because we come from a pace of flat. Well, you come from a pace of flat with your feet. I come from a pace of fat. But if you want to know scientifically,
0: I'm going to say my stomach was flat. I was like, why he's going to say something nice about me? Oh, bro!
1: If you want to know scientifically how it is that you can feel less guilty after the cucka things that you may have done throughout the week,
0: what is the answer?
1: Well, ladies and gentlemen, it is as simple as washing your hands. Now, let me tell you, if someone feels guilty, according to these brand new studies that they have done over in Europe. About doing something wrong, you're feeling a little bit guilty. Simply washing your hands can actually reduce that guilt, making them less likely to make up for it. So the researchers think it's because our brains sometimes link physical cleanliness with moral cleanliness. So there is some sort of wavelength in the brain that thinks, okay, I'm washing my hands of the cucka, therefore I am washing my conscience off.
0: It's like getting baptized.
1: Yeah,
0: when you get baptized again as an adult, you know, you try to cleanse yourself from all the other things that have been part of your past.
1: So that is something so simple that you can do to help relieve.
0: Does it say to like wash your hands with soap and stuff, or like just water?
1: It says water. Just washing, the motion of washing your hands signifies to your brain, okay, this is us metaphorically dumping the guilt. We have nothing to do with that anymore, and that's your problem.
0: Oh my gosh.
1: So the next time you're feeling a little bit guilty about something, maybe you kissed your boyfriend's son. Maybe that's what you did.
0: Just wash your hands. Natalina Rose, somebody, it's New Femme.

0: That is Beyonce taking it back with Irreplaceable. It's 28 minutes away from 4 o'clock with The Rush.
1: Coming up next on the show, parents, we need you to pay attention because we're asking you, are you really paying attention to what your kids are watching online? We've discovered a YouTube channel and oh my God, it's... That's amazing. Right now, though, we're slowing it down a little bit. Ele Ngalo, this best set for you by Annie Grace. Good though, Afitua Kefa on your film.

0: That is Fed joint with Kolokisa right here in UFM. It's 21 minutes away from 4.
1: And hi to all the kids that are in the car because the school day has finished. You're the teachers. You must be relieved. And this question right now we have is for the parents. Anybody who watches a child, are you paying attention just to what your kids are watching online? Henry, you've got kids in your household.
0: Yeah.
1: Do you guys monitor what the kids are watching online or not?
0: Not my problem. You could be watching whatever you want. I'm trying to watch what I'm watching.
1: Uncle Henry doesn't even care. And this, you know, this is a thing, right, with scrolling online. I think the good thing is there are apps now like YouTube Kids and all that kind of stuff. There are things you can put in place just to try and keep your kids as safe as possible from the internet. But the truth is, you know, the internet, it's such an intriguing place to be.
0: Yeah.
1: Everybody, including adults, get a little bit curious. A mum was having a little bit of a conversation with her girl because her daughter was like, "Mum, you've got to come watch this. Have a little bit of a listen to their interaction."
2: "Mama, look, where are you, Mama?" "It's a badass kid."
3: "What's up, you badass kid?"
2: "No, King. What is this? For real, it's not funny. What is this?
4: It's learning.
2: How is this learning journey?"
1: She says to her daughter, "How is this learning?" Mm-hmm. The child's popped up something on the TV screen and she said, Mom, come and have a listen. Come and have a listen to this." So we've done our own little bit of research. We found the video that the little girl was watching and it goes a little bit something like this. Have a listen to it. The channel is called Jay Nadash.
3: "What's up, you badass kids?"
1: Yes. They say, "Hey, badass kids.
3: All right.
1: Have a listen to the ABC song, guys.

0: You heard that correctly. C is for crackhead standing outside the corner store. I'm sorry.
1: Yeah.
0: I'm sorry.
1: Yeah, but you know, the views are up. How many views has this video had?
0: The views is crazy. That is at 1.7 million views. And it's just one of those moments that the mother has discovered, like, oh my gosh, I didn't even know my child, you know, that my child is into this kind of stuff or whatever. Just the different types of educational shows that are out there. You know, for a period of time, Miss Rachel was popular. Oh, she still is popular.
1: Sesame Street, The Wiggles.
0: Yes, but it's just not as catchy. These kids are ratchet, man.
1: Yeah.
0: The kids are ratchet. They're into this stuff. V is for bald head.
1: Do you know what I have noticed with the kids? And I've seen other kids, not even in my family, but just out and about in the streets, all talking with American accents.
0: Yes.
1: Because of videos like
0: Because of the videos. I think it's okay talking with an accent if they're actually getting, like, really learning something out of it. I have a friend. Oh my God, how old is a kid? I think 3. The kid can read.
1: See, I like that.
0: And that's they only ever had Miss Rachel when the child was born until now. And that's crazy. I absolutely love it.
1: Yeah, but I don't see eventually when I if I ever have kids, would I monitor what they watch?
0: I think you would.
1: On account of...
0: Now, I think at the moment, you don't really care, but when you have your own kids, I think you will care.
1: But by the time that I do have kids, there's going to be just too much happening on the internet that we're probably not going to have a Wi-Fi connection. Like, right now, yes, there's a lot on the internet, but I feel like, to a certain degree, it's manageable.
0: Yeah.
1: In 20 years' time, or whenever I have kids, there's going to be too much.
0: It's going to be a bit too much to handle, eh?
1: Yeah, there's just too much on the internet. I don't even think I'm going to be on the internet.
0: And you and I, we already get overwhelmed already from the internet. But this is what I want to ask everybody on the text line. 466-0800-223-1003. What were you shocked that your kid knew? What were you shocked that your kid knew? Because over the weekend, I was a little bit shocked that my baby cousin, 4, knew a lot about the one and only Michael Jackson. And you know, we're in this hype right now of the movie Michael out and stuff. But he hasn't even watched the movie. And I said to my auntie, have you gone to watch the movie? She goes, no. I said, have you watched it online somewhere? She goes, no, we haven't. He's only seen the YouTube shorts. You know, the hard and fast reels on video on the YouTube. So he was telling me things like, did you know that Michael Jackson can do the moonwalk? Did you know all these random facts? So, you know, as he was leaving the house, he goes to me, Michael Jackson. Do you know what I add up to him? He's dead. Michael Jackson's dead. But 466 on the text line, why were you shocked that your kid knew? Let us know. 0800-223-103. This is David Dallas. Start looking around. It's New FM. Yeah.

0: It's a brand new one from Charlie Puth that is called Beat Yourself Up. 10 minutes away from 4 o'clock, you've got Henry and Sia for The Rush.
1: We've asked you on the text line as well to text through on 466 and tell us, what were you shocked your kid knew about? Because the mom has been shooketh that her daughter has been listening to a ABC song, learning about, you know, just education and stuff. But the song goes a little bit something like this.

0: for crackhead is absolutely wild. That's absolutely crazy. So we're asking the text line, what were you shocked that your kid knew? Me, most recently, just being absolutely shocked that my four-year-old baby cousin knew quite a bit of information about Michael Jackson. And that's only from watching the YouTube shorts online about Michael Jackson's life from the movie.
1: Do you know, it's funny that you mentioned that. Just, it was last week, maybe the week before, a friend's kid started talking about mental health, and I said, what do you know about mental health?
0: How old are they?
1: Maybe, like maybe 3-4 years old. I said, what do you have to do with mental health? And it made me sad. I was like, oh my gosh, these kids are worried about mental health, which obviously you should be, but that's an adult problem.
0: No, that shouldn't make you sad. I mean, it sounds like maybe your friends are teaching them to understand what that is and look after their well-being from such a young age. But, I mean, I think that's cool.
1: I was like, just be a kid. Let the adults worry about it and then be like the rest of us. You know what I mean?
0: And then just sort out through your trauma when you're older.
1: Yeah, rocking back and forth in the shower, butt naked, crying.
0: No, Henry, that's just you. That's not the rest of us. So we're asking you the text line 466. What were you shocked your kid knew?
1: On the text line, somebody said, my mother was shocked that her grandchildren know how to swear.
0: Do you know what is shocking to me? Mm. That when just adults in general are shocked that a child knows when to use a swear word.
1: And for the most part, those parents are usually swearing around the kids. I'm like, where do you think the kid is learning it from?
0: But isn't it, I think it's, look, not that, you know, obviously not everybody condones a child swearing. Mm. But at least if the child knows when to swear rather than swearing at you, two completely different things.
1: Absolutely.
0: Some people just get offended just hearing a child swear. Mm-hmm.
1: Me, I don't like hearing kids swear. Even though I've said it a million times, we were allowed to swear as kids. But in and amongst the adults. Never at. But I hate hearing a kid swear. I'll knock your teeth out. I think it's disgusting. Absolutely filthy. Somebody said, I was surprised my kid knows how to tell a lie. She's only 5 years old. Mm. She learned it from her father, I bet.
0: Not the, who we're going to blame? We're going to blame the dad. But thank you to you guys for your feedback on that one. We're getting back into the music. We're almost halfway through the show, ladies and gentlemen. We've got Who's the Morley coming up for you after four. Hang around to find out what the situation is. Request continue on 466.
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13: Yeah, heading out tomorrow.
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I need you to be my peace, my safe space. 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It's texting on my soul, I need to meditate. With you by my side, no need to medicate. They say that pressure make a diamond, you dead without it. To tell the truth, I couldn't walk on this path without you. Now with all of the chaos to be around me. When I step inside the house, cut a key, it helps me to release, cause my lifestyle isn't perfect. Which means that I'm out here putting work in for my team, and it's you, him, him, and her. I'll see, so I gotta withstand the world.

0: through the show. Welcome if you just joined us. Good night if you're getting ready to sleep for your night shift. But right now, it's time to get into this.
1: Think you're just...
2: Wait a minute.
1: You're not even looking.
3: Now, this is where we give you a situation that's usually sent through to us. We present it to you, mm-hmm. both sides of the story, and you as the Rush co-hosts have to figure out who is the mully in the situation.
0: Yes, sir.
3: Today's situation actually happened to me this morning.
0: Oh.
3: Mm-hmm. I spotted somebody that I know out and about this morning. I said, oh my gosh, haven't seen you in a long time. Do you know what they did?
0: They ignored you?
3: They looked the other way. Ignored me, put their head down, turned around, and walked in the opposite direction.
0: Was it here locally around work office?
3: No, it was out west. And I said, what the hell was that? What the hell was that about?
0: You're normally the other person.
3: Exactly. I'm usually the person who does it to other people. There have been instances where I have locked eyes with you and just veered off into a different track because I just don't sometimes have the energy to talk to you, right?
0: Believe him when he says that, ladies and gentlemen. We'll interview someone today and then Henry will literally look at them and look away tomorrow.
3: There is somebody else in radio, very well known, who I've met through being in radio quite often, many times. Looked him right in the eyes. He went to open his mouth to say hi. I just turned around and walked away. But I messaged this person.
0: After this interaction?
3: I said, what the hell was that? What was that about? They didn't reply. And now I'm upset about it.
0: Have they seen the message?
3: They've seen it.
0: What if their page has been hacked?
3: I don't care. Answer me. I'm more important than Raj trying to get money from Nigeria.
0: Wrong country, but okay.
3: Okay, same, same. They're all scammers. I said, I understand why people get offended or why people don't like it. But I don't like that feeling. And guess what? I can't say that I'm going to change what I'm going
0: to
3: do.
0: Yeah, I was just about to ask you, does that mean you're going to change your ways? But
3: no.
0: So what? I mean, I feel like we don't even have to ask, is the mully here?
3: Well, is it right or is it wrong? And it's not more so like who is the mully, it is what is the mully in this situation.
0: No, I think it's more like why are you both our mully?
3: Well, it's just, you know, again, sometimes it's okay just to turn and walk away. But if you've locked eyes with somebody,
0: don't go there.
3: But now that I'm on the receiving end of it, now we're having this conversation. And I can change my mind because why? My mother always used to say, because I'm a woman, is what my mum used to say.
0: Rachel.
3: I just want to ask, am I being a mully in this situation in the sense that I know that I've done this to other people and I know now how it feels.
0: Mm.
3: But am I in the wrong for wanting a response to know why? Because if somebody messaged me after I've done it to them.
0: Yeah.
3: And I have done it and nobody's ever messaged me afterwards.
0: Mm.
3: But if you messaged me, I would tell you why. Oh, sorry, I just didn't have the mental capacity to talk to you right now. Or I was on a mission and if I get distracted, guess what? I'm going to forget what it is that I was doing.
0: Yeah.
3: Am I being an a-hole for wanting a response from this particular person?
0: So we're going to have to ask the listeners, that we're going to have to ask our actual co-hosts that are listening right now.
3: Because it's really bothering me and I've messaged them 3 times.
0: Oh my God, dude. You're giving clingy.
3: I will cling.
0: Are you
3: right
0: a clingy partner? Because I feel like I'm discovering something about you right now.
3: No, I don't like to be like, I don't know. But in situations like this where I'm on the receiving end of it, I want to know the answer. 466 on the text line, please.
0: All right, that's your Who's the Mully this afternoon. Henry locked eyes with a friend. A friend looked away. Henry texted a friend 3 times now. And Henry is feeling a little bit like, why aren't you responding? Yeah. Who is the mully in today's situation? Let us know. And we'll share with the classroom next right now. A Red Nuts, New Film.

0: from the 682, that is Samson Squad Takuvaine. You are tuning into New FM. We need your feedback right now for this.
1: Think you're just...
2: Wait a minute.
1: You're not even the...
0: Bully.
3: Yeah, I'm asking you this week whether or not I am the mooli. I was out and about this morning and I saw somebody that I knew. We locked eyes. And I said, hey! I went in for the hey, lifting my hands up, getting ready to be like, good to see you. How are you? How are you? They saw me, put their head down, turned around and walked the other direction. And I said, well, that's bloody rude. And they said, well, I know I've done it to other people multiple times and I will stand on that hill of hypocrisy. Because chances are I'm going to do it to somebody else again, right? I was a little upset and I wanted to know why they did that. Have I done something wrong? Did I do something to offend them? Have I pissed them off? So I sent them a message, but what the hell was that about? I haven't seen you in ages. They've seen the message, no response. Maybe an hour passes, I sent them another message about, hello, are you going to answer my question? They saw that one. Again, didn't answer.
0: Have they seen the third message?
3: No. They got fed up.
0: They might have blocked you by now.
3: I said, what the hell? Three messages, no response. Am I wrong for... At this point, it's probably not even just wanting a response. It's like demanding a response. I feel like you owe that to me.
0: I think you might be on borderline harassing them at this point.
3: But the thing is, we've known each other for a very, very long time. Granted, we're not the best of friends right now.
0: Do you know, it could be they're just having one of their day, one of those, everyone has a day like
3: that. Absolutely.
0: You just don't want to look at anyone, but you have to get things done and you have to be out in the public. If you don't want to even breathe another person's way, and they just want to ignore you and they're ignoring everybody else alongside you.
3: Yeah. And the thing is, if there's anyone who should know that, it should be me, right? Because every single day, there were people yesterday, again, in the radio world who were in and around the New FM spaces. Mm-hmm. I was talking to one of them who used to work with us here at New FM. And I saw the others coming. We looked at each other and I said, oh, I don't feel like saying hi to them. I'm going to walk away now. And I just walked right past them. So I get it. If there's anybody who should understand
0: it, should be you.
3: It should be me, but I don't understand it right now. So we're asking you, 466 on the text line, is Henry being the mooli?
0: Yeah, who is the mooli in today's situation? Henry, before we even finished, before talking our voice break, throwing out the question to the listeners, somebody did message back and said, karma is a itch, bae, Henry. You met your match, to be honest. And I think this person couldn't be more spot on.
3: Mm-hmm. The God punished me.
0: The God definitely punishing you.
3: Yeah, somebody said, you're not demanding a response, you're trying to force one. If they don't want to talk, they won't. The real answer is already in their silence, bro.
0: Silence is deadly and you are dying.
3: Maybe they just don't like me anymore. Maybe that's what it is. And that's
0: okay. Do you think they ever liked you?
3: I don't know. Maybe it was for my good looks they wanted.
0: Did you guys ever hang out?
3: Yes, we did. I mean, again, we're not best friends. Like, I wouldn't go to this person's house and sit on their couch.
0: Yeah.
3: But we know each other. We've hung out before. We've gone drinking and doing
0: things. It's
3: just... I was just like, why would you not want to say hi to me? I'm pretty cool. Somebody said, even if they were being rude, you got to deal with it, Henry. Sometimes not everybody's in the mood to talk. Okay, I get it. Okay, fine.
0: I have nothing to add to this because Henry already knows what I'm going to say.
3: Somebody said, you're not wrong for feeling hurt, but messaging them three times after no reply
0: is wild.
3: A bit much.
0: That's wild.
3: And guess what I'm going to do? I'm going to shop to their house tonight. I'm going to knock on the door.
0: Do you know what's going to be funny? If they actually don't live there anymore and then they open the door and it's like somebody's nana opening the door. That's going to be crack up.
3: Okay, I think the general consensus here is that, I am being a bit
0: of a
3: mooli.
0: You are being a mooli.
3: Yeah. And
0: I love you, my friend, but you are being a mooli right now.
3: Okay, fine. So what do I do? Just ignore it, move on, find new friends, go to their house.
0: You know how I told you you're being dramatic right now? You know what you do? You just... Except that you're not going to get a reply.
3: Okay.
0: And you just continue your life knowing that you are going to continue being a hypocrite tomorrow and do the same thing as somebody else.
3: Yeah. Do you know what I am going to do? If I don't receive a response from them...
0: In how long?
3: By this time tomorrow...
0: Yeah.
3: I'm posting their phone number on the New FM Instagram page.
0: Why?
3: And saying it live on the radio.
0: Why?
3: So everyone can text them and ask why.
0: Are they rich? I'll text them.
3: They might be.
0: Oh, okay. I'll text them then. ART, nothing to say. There you go. We've wrapped it up. The mooli today is our own toko right here, Henry. ART, nothing to say.

0: That is Etu with How Can I Say Fair right here in UFM on the douche.
1: Right now, I'm going to share a story with you. And I've titled it here now, Prep, and I've said,
0: What have you said?
1: Let me start speaking English. Let me scratch my knee again. Yes, if you missed it yesterday, Henry said, if you stuff your English up, scratch your knee and talk. And I was like, I think I need to pay someone to just sit here. Scratch the back of my knee. Okay, here, I'm scratching the back of my knee.
0: Okay.
1: Your loyalty versus their rules. There is a story that's come out, and I'm going to be honest, I don't know where in the world this story has happened. It does not look like it's here in Aotearoa, but your loyalty versus their rules. A story has come out of a lady who has worked at a Burger King for 20 plus years, and she had to send her employers to court only because what's happened or what had happened is that there was a bit of misunderstanding. She was like, hey, I don't have my money on me at the moment. Can I just take this small meal so that she can eat after her shift was over? She got permission to take the food. Later on, a few days down the track, they said, hey, you actually technically stole from us and you owe us money and you are now in trouble. Okay,
0: gosh.
1: So long story short, the disagreement was over a burger, fries, and a drink. So it's a small combo.
0: Yeah.
1: Later went on to the tribunal, took that all to court, all that kind of stuff. Yada, yada, yada. She was awarded $46,000. Nice. Because what happened is what they've pretty much found out was there was misunderstanding on whoever said, no, sis, you actually, she was given permission. She took it. She did clearly state and had no intention of stealing.
0: See, this is why I always say, they will get you when they're ready to get you. It doesn't matter how hard you work for a company. We are all replaceable at the end of the day.
1: In 20 plus years, you know, again, her loyalty of working for this place. Obviously, that place pays her bills and things like that. But it's a case of loyalty versus rules. You know, every now and then, and I'm sure every workplace or every manager or whoever, wherever you're listening in from, some managers or bosses have probably bent the rules just a little bit based on the loyalty of their staff members to the work and to the brand and to the company.
0: Absolutely. I worked in retail for almost 10 years before I started my journey in radio. I not once ever stole anything from any of the stores that I worked at. There was a point in me after I left, like, damn, I wish I had stolen
1: everything.
0: You should
1: have just taken something.
0: Just taken it. Everyone else was. Why wasn't I? But see, that's why I always, and grateful to have a job, yes. But two things can be true at once, right? You can be grateful, but also sit on the edge of your seat waiting for your boss to get you, because that's what they're going to do. They're going to get you. So get them first.
1: Yeah.
0: Steal. Okay. Steal. Steal.
1: Steal it. Steal it. When? Steal it now. Steal it now. That's absolutely wild.
0: Congratulations to that lady, though.
1: $46,000. And just to think it was all over a little bit of misunderstanding. And sometimes that is what it is a lot of the times, right? It's just it's a case of misunderstanding. People not making things clear and both sides just not, I guess, also not stopping to listen to each other.
0: The king was a bit of a dog in that situation, or the manager, or whoever it was that said, like, okay, we're going to come and get you for that.
1: Yeah.
0: Like, clearly, your staff are hungry. Feed them.
1: Like, for that $10 that she took her meal, you now have had to pay thousands and thousands of dollars. And it got me thinking just a little bit, you know, for those of us that enjoy our mahi and wherever you might be working, like, has there anything that's happened in your workplace that's happened and you think to yourself, man, you know what, I can trust my workplace?
0: Yeah. I come in here every day kicking and screaming. And
1: you
0: know,
1: actually do it.
0: Yeah.
1: No, actually, we both do.
0: And I feel like I'm in a safe space where everyone here that isn't Sia or, you know, the people that I'm with all the time understand, okay, that's just Henry venting. He doesn't actually hate me or he doesn't actually hate everybody in this building.
1: That's just how he rolls.
0: Yeah.
1: I know one thing for sure, the office probably sick of. We both walk in and go, oh, ready to go home now. We've legit just walked into the office. We haven't even started.
0: But I do, and I'm very grateful that New FM has allowed the space for us to be us. You know what I mean? Because some people don't get that in their workplace.
1: 466 on the text line, if you would like to share, what happened, like, what makes you just be like, ah, I can trust my workplace. We're getting back into the music right now, though. This is Savage Love. It's Josh 685 and Jason Derulo on UFM.

0: Yeah.
1: Do I sound the same?
2: Yes, it's yeah. Look the same too.
1: Locked in. That is Amo the MC featuring Staliano. It's your new FM, The Rush.
2: You know, every now and again, Sarah and I like to give you some PSAs.
1: Yes, sir.
2: Apparently, all across the internet, there is warnings of a scram. Mm-hmm. There are some scams happening out there. People who of a particular religious background, whether or not they are actually of that faith, I don't know.
1: They're pretending these ones.
2: They're pretending to be of that faith, but they're somehow getting these bracelets or getting these little knickknacks on you, convincing you it's for free, and they're making you pay for it. The police have warned everyone, like, okay, please be safe. Don't interact too heavily with people out in the streets. Look after yourself. Righty, righty, rah. But that is the latest scam that's out in the streets, yes?
1: Yeah. So they're dressing up as monks, yeah, or they're pretending to be monks and handing out bracelets and then saying, hey, give me some money. Yeah.
2: My thing is, if you put the bracelet on me and I walk away, what are you going to do? Because guess what? I'm not giving you the money. You gave me the bracelet and I'm going to walk away.
1: At least it's an ankle bracelet. Then someone is going to come find you. After 5 o'clock, though, we've got the news. And we also have a little bit of a yapper about losing your social media logins.
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0: Aotearoa atu o loʻu ingoa o Atutahi Pōtaka News. This is your news at 5 p.m. Public Service Commissioner Sir Brian Roche says all options are on the table as he begins an investigation into immigration staff who failed to deliver on a $33 million tech upgrade. There are accusations immigration officials misled ministers, deliberately withheld information, and used creative accounting to avoid scrutiny of a failed technology upgrade that blew through tens of millions of dollars before being mothballed. Sir Brian Roche says initial findings suggest there are only a small number of people involved.
1: Those behaviours are completely unacceptable and they undermine all the work that others do. And it's only a small number of people, but it is completely unacceptable and not something that we can tolerate. The investigation will do its best to find them and we will do whatever is required.
0: Winston Peters says he's not surprised by revelations ministers were misled by Immigration New Zealand officials and claims those responsible should be put in prison. Immigration Minister Erica Stanford says officials deliberately withheld information from both her and the previous Labour government about a biometrics project and used creative accounting to avoid scrutiny. Speaking to reporters after a scrutiny week hearing for the racing portfolio, Peters says he's pleased there will be investigation.
2: Well, Erica, some time ago that was the worst department in this country by miles. I mean, I'm pleased they've been found out and now they're going to be straightened out because they've simply been lying to parliamentarians and lying to the taxpayers of this country.
0: Customs Minister Casey Costello has told MPs that domestic production of methamphetamine is growing. During scrutiny week, Labour MP Damien O'Connor noted record levels of meth use in New Zealand and asked Ms Costello whether there are failures at the border. She told him there's been more domestic production within the last year. Casey Costello says an extra $70 million in this year's budget will ensure Customs is well equipped to deal with increasingly sophisticated organised crime. Green Party MP Te Anautuiono is thrilled to see the Greens rise 13% in the latest Talbot Mills opinion poll. The poll, reported by the New Zealand Herald and The Post, shows Labour retaining a lead over National despite a decline in its own support. Labour was down 2 percentage points to 34%, while National was unchanged at 29%. The Greens rose to 13%, while New Zealand First fell 2 points to 12%. A rise in support for the Green Party has helped push the left bloc into a projected parliamentary majority. Tuiono says the poll suggests Kiwis want a change in government.
3: I think it is showing the trajectory that people are actually sick of the government and they are seeing the work that we are doing as a Green Party, holding the government to account, scrutinising their terrible, terrible, horrible pieces of legislation that have been coming through the House. Good to see that uplift in vote and also to see that we do have enough numbers to kick this government out.
0: The Baleseuma family, who are of Samoan heritage, are excited about the opportunity given to their 11-year-old son, Aquila, by top French football club Paris FC. Dad, Opetera, moved the family from Wellington to France on a rugby contract. He says Paris Football Club signed his young son up with a contract that covers his education and gives him a pathway to becoming a professional footballer. That's your news. For more Pacific news and sports, go to pmn.co.nz.

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0: We've officially entered into the last hour of the show for your Wednesday evening. Driving you home if you're stuck in traffic. Maybe you're still stuck behind the desk at work. You could be tuning in from doing your groceries because, you know, getting some dinner, which we've just finished talking about, trying to figure out what we're all going to eat.
3: Yeah, I'm going to eat the leftover lunch that I didn't eat so I don't go and buy something for dinner.
0: Here's the thing. I know I can't afford dinner, but already in my head I'm thinking about buying dinner. But also, Henry and everybody else in the office has seen me just eat like a fat pig today.
3: Yeah, a lot of snacking, a lot of... As the mics turn off.
0: Shut up. No, actually, that has won't be happening. You know how we had our Monday quiz on Monday with Latonya for our sports?
3: Yes.
0: I'm convinced, thanks to TikTok last night.
3: Why?
0: I'm officially now a soccer fan.
3: Okay, explain. Explain yourself.
0: Because I discovered a player by the name of Maduka Okoye. I think that's how I pronounce his name. He's in the Nigerian team called the Super Eagles. Now, unfortunately, his team didn't actually qualify for the FIFA World Cup. So I'm going to have to stick with my bet on Ghana that I've got for the sweepstakes. But just because of Maduka, I love soccer.
3: Why? Because is he a handsome man?
0: He's very handsome.
3: Let me have a Google.
0: Quickly Google him.
3: Holy crap.
0: See?
3: He's a very handsome man.
0: I know. So even earlier today in the office, you know, I was showing the girls and the girls were like, show him us then. I put his photo up and they're like, wow. I was like, I know.
3: He's a handsome man.
0: Instant follow on TikTok, I tell you. Mm-hmm. But now forever I support the Nigerian soccer team so long as Maduka's in it. So I hope when we have Latonya back for another sports quiz, it's got something about Maduka in there.
3: I was just having a look at where my team was playing their next game. If you missed it earlier on, was it last week? This week.
0: No, this week.
3: There was a sweepstakes for the FIFA World Cup.
0: Yes.
3: I drew out Spain.
0: Oh, yes, last week was the sweepstakes.
3: I'm just seeing where my team's next game is.
0: My team tomorrow, Ghana. See, I'm knowing my sports.
3: Look at you go,
0: Ghana's
3: Sia.
0: Got their sports game tomorrow. I can't remember who they're playing, but they are on at 10 or 11 a.m. Aotearoa. I think they might be playing your country.
3: Oh.
0: Let's have a look.
3: No, Uruguay is... That's Monica's from New Delhi, I believe, his team. My next game is on the 22nd of this month. Saudi Arabia is Spain.
0: Someone out there is wearing wolf ears on the cap. Sorry.
3: What happened?
0: I can see someone in our New FM lounge and they're wearing a cap with wolf ears. And that just distracted me.
3: That was John Poole.
0: He's the big bad wolf. Sorry. Shut up. Get back to the music. Rosé, your plan.

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0: We thought you here in UFM, but it's a rush with Sierra and Henry.
1: Now let's talk about social media logins, whether you use something like TikTok, Twitter, or which is now I think called X, Instagram, what else might there be on our phones, WhatsApp, there's Snapchat, whatever your
0: Viber.
1: Social media.
0: Do you remember
1: yes,
0: Viber?
1: I think Viber is actually still around. I think it actually is. Whichever social media platform you use, have you ever lost your social media login?
0: No.
1: Do you have any security measures put in place?
0: Yes, and it drives me crazy. Not because I choose to have those security measures, but because the platforms require it.
1: Yeah. Well, see, here's the thing, right? Do you remember, Henry, like a long time ago or a little while ago, every time I'd get... tried to log into my account and stuff. You guys would all giggle because it's long and then I also get the verification codes on my phone. A lot of people are now doing that, right? It's just adding an extra layer of security. But have you ever lost your social media login and had to try and gain it back? Personally, I have not.
0: Yeah,
1: and knock on wood, I don't ever want to. But I have had family members that have lost their social media logins. And who has to come to the rescue? Me. Mm. And who are those people? The ladies in my family, because they lobby on every damn thing that they see on Facebook. And I'm like, hey guys, don't believe everything on Facebook. It's not real. But it's quite a lengthy process when you contact Meta directly. Now, Meta, who run both Facebook and Instagram, it got to a point where I actually had to send the ID photos. And then eventually... account was reactivated. But if everybody remembers, a little while ago, Henry, we had a very special guest who runs a page called Everyday Māori.
0: Mm-hmm.
1: Now, Kelly was a very special guest, He actually had his page, for some reason, no longer active. Try to contact Meta and they wouldn't do anything about it. He was already at 70K followers plus. Now, you know, just mind him saying it's not just social media for him. It's pretty much his platform that he uses for his branding, right? For everything that he... he's a big advocate for the Te Reo Māori language. The page is now back up and running, but that is only because the New Zealand Herald helped him and they took over and they said, you know what, Hemi, let us actually do the contacting for you. And then Meta, within hours, reactivated... her social media platform login of Everyday Māori on the Instagram.
0: See what happens when people with a bit of influence start poking around? You get what you want.
1: What's frustrating me is that I actually have one of my very good friends right now. Her page is currently, she's had to redo a new one, but she's trying to get her old one back because there's just so many like networks and contacts and things like that on it. And I said, like, contact them. She has
0: nothing,
1: but there's nothing coming back, and it's been about a month now.
0: Yeah.
1: It's been an ongoing issue, and I'm like, please don't give up. I was like, you've got too many network, too many of your work people and stuff that you work with on the socials on there.
0: I understand if that is your moneymaker, right? There's so many people out here in the world now who are using social media,
1: legit.
0: excuse me, to make their money. For everyday folk like me,
1: you probably don't care.
0: No, so what if I lose my account? I'll make a new one.
1: Because it's a new one, easy.
0: Whereas there's people who, this is their livelihood, what feeds their family and the businesses that they create. So I imagine you would want to do everything that you can do.
1: Yeah, that's just so annoying that Meta needed. Oh, that's what I'm like, maybe I should send my friend to go to, they probably won't do it for her, but.
0: No, you send your friend to PMN News and we'll see if PMN News can get Meta to do something. Otherwise, we'll realise who's better.
1: It doesn't matter.
0: Mm-hmm.
1: It's still trying.
0: Oh.

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1: And shout out to The Morning Shack. If you didn't catch them this morning, you can catch up on their podcast, The Morning Shack Run Back. They posted up on social media a video that's going viral at the moment. If you didn't catch it, earlier on in the week, there was a massive earthquake in the Philippines.
0: Oh.
1: It was horrible. I believe there's been a whole bunch of people who have lost their lives. Buildings are damaged. But there is a particular video that Regan and Gabby were talking about this morning that they've posted up online of a family inside their home. There is a mother, there is a child, and then there is a grandmother. The earthquake was so bad. I believe, forgive me, I can't remember what it was on the Richter scale. I believe it was like 6 point something. But their whole house is shaking. Everything is shaking. The dishes are flying. The tables are rocking. Everything is shifting back and forth, back and forth. Obviously, when you live in a country that's affected by earthquakes, you get told to stop, drop, and roll, or get out and do what. Stop, drop, and roll is not an earthquake.
0: I think the fire.
1: That's in you when you're on fire?
0: Yeah,
1: I can't imagine why.
0: Did you say when you're on fire?
1: Yeah, I can't imagine.
0: Yeah, that's a house fire.
1: I would stop, drop, and roll if I was in an earthquake.
0: Because early in the morning.
1: Anyway, the moral of the story is the earthquake's happening. The nana is sitting at the table. The mother decides, oh, I need to get out of here, picks up the child, runs out of the house and leaves the nana there, who is obviously of a particular age. The nana is on the table and the whole house is being flung back and forth.
0: Well, and the mum and baby's already out.
1: Left. Gone. And it's not even a baby. It's a young child, yes, but not a baby. That child could have ran herself out of there. And they're talking about on The Morning Shake about whether or not you would take your child or take your mother.
0: Because child.
1: That's a tough one.
0: Not for me. Mum, you've lived long enough. I'll take my child.
1: Yeah, actually, you've had your turn. Give your mocker a chance.
0: It's like, I pushed this one out, so I'm a save this one.
1: But the internet is just grilling this mother. Once you see the video, you can find it up on The Morning Shack's Instagram page. You'll know how severe the shaking of the
0: house is. Do you
1: know
0: what the thing is? Like, that's it. Right now, they say fight or flight. When you're in those moments, then you really know who you love the most, because that's who you're going to reach for first.
1: But also, I don't think it's fair of the internet to blame the mother, because again, motherly instincts, your instincts
0: protect
1: is to protect your child.
0: Yeah.
1: Why didn't the nana get up and protect her? The nana should have got up and got her daughter.
0: She looked at her daughter and go, big back, you're too heavy. I can't fit you on my lap anymore.
1: No, if you watch the video, the nana is being flung left.
0: I need to watch it. So check it out on The Morning Shack's our social media. And of course, catch up on their shows on The Morning Shack Run Back. Speaking of shows, ours is almost about to be over.
1: Yep.
0: When we return, we are signing out for the nice to only last minute request 466 on the text line. This is them. It's New Femme.

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1: New FM wrapping it up for your Wednesday night. We are done. It is over. It's time to go home. Alua kui kui homata mohe ke ngawe a pongpongi. I felt like just so Tongan right then. I said, go home, shut your eyes and sleep for work tomorrow.
2: That's what I'm going to do. Maybe not sleep for work tomorrow. Maybe sleep because I deserve a sleep. Mm. Everyone deserves a good rest.
1: They do. Mm-hmm. And last night, I got a good sleep.
2: Did you?
1: 8 hours and 11 minutes.
2: Nice.
1: And then it took me about 4 hours to actually get out of bed today. It was so cold.
2: It was freezing. Do you know what? Something that I've started to do, and I don't know whether or not it's actually...
1: a good thing?
2: Working.
1: Oh, what is it?
2: But I've started to tell myself before I go to sleep that while I'm sleeping, my body is going to do its job and heal every little part of me that isn't 100%.
1: I love that.
2: And whether or not it's actually working, I don't know. I watched this thing of a lady. She was saying that there is nothing that you can't change with the power of thought. She said if you're having a horrible day, guess what? You have the power in your head to change that just with a simple thought of like, oh, I'm going to have a good day.
1: I'm going to tell the uncle that came in with his gout today to try that.
2: When you go home and sleep, say, I will have no gout. My body will heal itself from the gout.
1: See how that works.
2: But apparently that's what I've been doing.
1: Wouldn't that be cool though?
2: If you just, see, your body can do crazy things.
1: The body is amazing, eh?
2: I know my body can do crazy things.
1: Yeah. We'll let everyone on the podcast know what that is, eh? Will you tell them?
2: Absolutely.
1: Okay.
2: I'll show them. 466 on the text line. Send me... DMs and I'll
1: send you the link. It's crazy.
2: If you missed anything, check out The Rush Rewind. It is up on Spotify now. Yep. New FM The Rush on Instagram. Have a safe evening. DJ Al Goodies are next.
1: Yes, for your new night's mixtape. We'll be back tomorrow.
2: God willing.
1: Don't do that, Henry. All right, later, Paul.
2: Bye.
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0: It's Alofa Lava. I'm Atitahi Pōtaka News. This is your news at 6 p.m. Pacific leaders are concerned about the future of the Ministry for Pacific Peoples. Minister Paul Goldsmith says government still sees a role for the ministry, but signalled a stronger focus on policy advice rather than direct service delivery. Under scrutiny, he says MPP is a modest-sized ministry and some programs they currently run could eventually be integrated into wider government services. Labour MP Jenny Salesa says Pacific leaders advocated for decades to set up a ministry that voices their concerns in government.
1: We do not believe the government should be getting rid of the ministry that a lot of our community leaders over many decades have advocated for. Yes, there are seven of us now who are members of parliament who are of Pacific descent. There's not one Pacific MP in National, not one in New Zealand First, and not one Pacific MP in ACT. We need an agency to be the voice for our people.
0: Immigration Minister Erica Stanford has asked the Public Service Commissioner to investigate how immigration officials failed to deliver a $30 million technology project. Immigration staff say creative accounting was used to avoid cabinet oversight of a troubled technology project that wasted more than $33 million. An independent report found that the biometric capability upgrade designed to modernise identity management systems for immigration border security was scrapped last year after it failed during user testing. The project was cancelled after it failed to deliver anything between November 2018 and November 2025. Stanford says staff deliberately withheld information from her and the previous Labor government.
2: It is totally unacceptable to me as a minister that after 7 years, MB somehow spent tens of millions of dollars. Not only do we have nothing to show for it, but we are now in a position of having to maintain the existing ageing infrastructure while a new solution is sought.
0: In world news, US President Donald Trump says the Strait of Hormuz will be fully open and toll-free by Saturday, the same day as an expected ceremonial signing of ceasefire agreement with Iran. He's made the comments before a meeting with the leader of the United Arab Emirates on the sidelines of the G7 summit in France. The details of the agreement has not yet been made public, but appears to include a 60-day truce in the war. Trump says the strait will be free of any toll charges. Iran's foreign minister, Abbas Araghchi, says that Israel attacks against Lebanon will be treated as a breaking of the short-term truce. A bill in the Cook Islands seeks to formally give effect to resolutions of the customary House of Ariki. Cook Islands News reports the bill comes after calls from the House of Ariki for traditional title disputes to be resolved according to customary rules, rather than through the courts. Clerk of Parliament Tangata Vainirere says the bill does not attempt to change custom, but seeks to recognise it properly in law. He says courts have sought to apply customary principles, but concern has grown that such matters are better resolved within the structures of tradition itself. And to sports, Wellington Stadium is a sellout for Super Rugby Pacific's grand final this Saturday, but talks are underway to boost the number of seats. The Hurricanes take on the Chiefs this weekend, with all tickets selling out within 15 minutes this morning. Stadium Chief Executive Warwick Dent says it's looking at increasing the Cape Town's 34,500 seat capacity. He says discussions are being had with the Hurricanes, and it's exciting to see such interest in the game. Warwick Dent says ticket holders can expect light shows, fireworks, and a halftime entertainment show. That's your news. For more Pacific news and sports, go to pmn.co.nz.
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2: 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I'm back.
3: Alofa malole leni sabulavana ke kiora na fakalofalahia too. And kiora, have I missed something else? Hope not. My name is DJ Aguri. Thank you for joining us here on the Unite's Mix Show. We are live in studio. Big shout outs to the wonderful team of The Rush, CA and Henry,

feels like I've walked into a, like, you know, if you've been to a bar or a nightclub at the end of the night, yeah, I feel like I've walked into the bar after the party because, you know, those two, they're always cooking up a storm in this studio. I'm not lying. Kid you not. I hope your week's been well so far. It is Wednesday night, so we love to kind of, I don't know, get into the beats. Maybe a little bit slow, but I was thinking, because it's State of Origin tonight, maybe we'll just hype it up a little bit. Should we? I can see traffic is still a little bit bad out there. It is, I can see. We are a live mix show, and we do love requests. So if there is a song you want in our mixtape, by all means, give us a call, 0800-223-103. State of Origin 2 tonight. Man, who are you going for? I know Gabby's going for New South Wales. And let's just say I am of the Maroon persuasion. There's a long story attached to that, but if you're on the other side, yeah, it is what it is. Let's get to the music. This is T.I. Let him know. We are New FM.

featuring Rick Ross. Big shout out to Sandy who just takes it through. 0800-233-103. This guy out to Marcus. Sending some love to Reggae Dat Chris all the way in Perth, Australia. This is called Naysayers. We are New FM.

0: always, man, that is, woo, here we go.
1: Love me always.
0: When was the last time you heard this song?

We are getting our requests coming through thick and fast. A lot of fighting words, though. I think someone heard that I was a Queensland supporter, and then all of a sudden, some messages of, you guys are going to lose tonight. Wow. We live in Aotearoa, though.

It's your new nuts mixtape with me, DJ Al Goody. And tonight is State of Origin, and I'm getting a barrage of texts and messages. There are some, like, real salty people out there. It's okay, guys. It's a game. It's a game. Anyway, I got a message from Marlo. And Marlo was like, to all you New South Wales fans tonight, Queensland have won 25, New South Wales 17. Stop being jealous. So I'm not going to play fighting songs tonight, guys. We're a family show, you. So this is the only song I can play for you, Marlon. Going to your New South Wales supposed haters. It's Nick Jonas. Jealous. We are new fans.

It is Union Nights Mixtape, Nelly featuring Jeremiah, The Fix. And we have got your fix for requests. 0800-223-103 is the number to call. Get your requests in. We are a little after 7 o'clock, heading towards 8 p.m. Now I'm out of here, man. I want to go watch this State of Origin game. Queensland's going to win game two. You heard it here first.

Yes, it is Unite's mixtape with me, DJ Ogudi. That is Robin Thicke featuring Mary J. Blige. They got some magic going right there. And I'll tell you who's got magic right now. It's all you Queensland supporters. You heard it here.

And I'm just going to sign out here. Thanks for joining me. We'll be doing it again tomorrow night from 6 p.m. Get your requests in early. My name's Al Goody. This is Full Blown Young Bredda.

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1: I told my mom that I'm staying in my bro's house. Gonna play the game. But really hitting parties buying liquor G with this little bit of change. Little did she know. Yeah, little did she know. But little did she know, I was doing all that on the low.

minutes since I slowed down to see what's going on with you. Felt like it was just yesterday we would dream about us growing up. Freestyles at your fam's place, we would sneak out of the house and get faded. 15 acting crazy.

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1: Just let me escape on these violent nights. 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
2: Can we just play pretend? 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

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They say that pressure make a dime and you that would doubt it. 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Now with all of the chaos to be around me, when I step inside the house, cut a key, it helps me to release, cause my lifestyle isn't perfect, which means that I'm out here putting work in for my team, and it's you, him, him and her. 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

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To tell the truth, I couldn't walk on this path without you. 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I'll see, so I gotta withstand it.

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1: Good evening, ladies and gentlemen. Sweets and I would like to dedicate this one to the South Side.

0: Hey, listen, I just want to thank everyone listening to this Hammerfire album. Wow, what a stink album, eh? Hey, shout out to Proof Junkie putting it on. Oh, yeah, Minnie Mouse. And to the Uso. Poetic, you're the man. La Coco. Oh, delicious. All right, that's it. Yeah, well, I've got 5 minutes.
1: PMA News at 6, Tarfakoi, I'm Leva Matautia Morgan. The government is projected to be way off its target of reducing the number of people on the Job Seeker Support Benefit. Social Development Minister Louise Upston had set her sights on slashing Job Seeker Support numbers by 50,000 from 190,000 when the government took office to 140,000 by 2030. Treasury forecasts revealed that was far from likely, predicting 201,900 people would be on that benefit in January 2030 before dropping to 194,000 in June that year. Upston said the government set an ambitious target.
2: And I do not shy away from that for one moment, because I know the enormous difference every single person that leaves the benefit for work, the enormous impact it has on them, their families and their communities.
1: A new report has found Māori Pacific peoples and young people are not being prioritised when it comes to accessing mental health support. The Mental Health and Wellbeing Commission reported fewer people are able to access Māori primary mental health services and funding has not kept pace with other mental health investment. Chief Executive of Gisborne-based Te Kupinga Net Trust, Hine Moeke Murray, says many young Māori don't meet the criteria for clinical intervention. Hine Moeke Murray says without stable funding and strong relationships with clinical services, it's very difficult to achieve better outcomes for whānau Māori. In world news, and US President Donald Trump says the Strait of Hormuz will be fully open and toll-free by Saturday, the same day as an expected ceremonial signing of a ceasefire agreement with Iran. He's made the comments before a meeting with the leader in the United Arab Emirates on the sidelines of the G7 summit in France. And the details of the agreement has not yet been made public, but appears to include a 60-day truce in the war. Mr. Trump says the strait will be free of any toll charges, and Iran's Foreign Minister Abbas Araghchi says the Israeli attacks against Lebanon will be treated as breaking of the short-term truce. Papua New Guinea's previous Prime Minister Peter O'Neill has given a scathing assessment on his successor. Current Prime Minister James Marape this month released a performance review on his government's 7 years in power, and he said they've made a range of gains in public sectors and laid strong foundations for PNG's future growth despite tough challenges. But Mr. O'Neill, an opposition MP, says when basic services have deteriorated as much as they have in PNG, this review is off the mark.
3: We have an incompetent Prime Minister and an incompetent government that doesn't care about you and I. You know, we have now had issues about medical issues in the country, not one solution. Then we have had issues about power crisis in the country. Now the blackouts in the country is almost so frequent that we think that it is normal.
1: And turning to sports now, Queensland's Pacific Stars stepped up when it mattered the most to keep the state of origin alive with a dominant 44-24 win over New South Wales in front of a record crowd in Melbourne. After losing Game 1 in Sydney, the Maroons delivered a stunning turnaround at the Melbourne Cricket Ground to level the series and set up a winner-takes-all decider in Brisbane next month. A record 91,671 fans packed into the stadium, the biggest crowd ever to watch a State of Origin match. And that's PMN News at 6. For more Pacific news and sports, go to pmn.co.nz.
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8: Oh. Is it really a good morning, though?
5: I mean,
10: it's a beautiful morning.
8: Oh. 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
5: All of a sudden, he wants to say good morning to us.
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8: Didn't even talk to us this hot entire morning.
10: Hey, enjoy it. 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
5: Hasn't talked to us in the last 3 weeks. Good morning, everyone. Welcome to the Morning Shack. 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
8: Oh, man.
5: You're here with the team, Riggs, Gabs, producer Louie.
10: Top of the morning.
8: Yes, indeed, man. Top of the morning to everybody out there that is tuning in to us for a Thursday. Not so good on the
5: You know, it's not a good morning to be a New South Wales supporter. What happened? Because I went to sleep and it was only... Queensland only had 20 points.
8: I don't know, man.
5: I woke up this morning. How the hell did they get to 44?
8: You know what I think it is? I think it's because I watched the whole game that I kind of cursed us a little bit. Last time I went to bed on the second half and then we won.
5: You know what? We're going to have a team talk. Team talk today.
8: Yeah, we need a team talk and break it all down, man. Heaps going on, including your chance to pick up another Kara Coconut Care Package. All thanks to Kara. We're doing that around 8:30 for Kara that cuz.
5: Yes, and we're also going to be having a little bit of a debate. If Americans have Michael Jordan as their GOAT superstar, who's ours? Who is the Polynesian GOAT superstar in the sports world?
8: Yeah, heaps to get through, man. 466 on the text line. We'd like to know what you're up to today. Let's all catch up after this one here. Jalen Josie, NorFM. Good morning, everyone.

0: text line. The phone line is open. The cry line is open.
1: Guys, by the way, it's Mental Health Week for men. So be nice is what I'm saying. Okay?
0: Oh, were you nice?
1: It wasn't mental health week.
0: Oh, okay. So it's all right.
1: You can bully. You can all that kind of bad stuff.
0: You know what? Speaking of the game last night, I haven't heard from my dad since he went to Melbourne.
1: He's not coming back.
0: New South Wales, you ruined my dad's trip.
1: Poor dad. Jeez.
0: How are we? What did we get up to yesterday before the game? Pre-game.
1: Yeah. Producer Louis, you had a busy day yesterday, bro?
2: I had a hectic day. It's probably one of the worst days I've ever had yesterday.
1: Oh!
2: Yeah. I'll break it down real quickly.
1: Yeah.
2: So, yesterday morning, right, before I came to the show, over at home, had no hot water. Went home yesterday and got the plumber in to have a look at our hot water cylinder. Found out that we have a broken thing, thermostat on the hot water cylinder, which is going to cost $1,000.
1: Oh my gosh.
2: So that's step one. And then I was supposed to go to an eye appointment yesterday around the same time that the plumber was going to come in. So I tried to call in and reschedule, and the lady said, oh, can't reschedule, otherwise we won't be able
1: push
2: to see
1: back.
2: Until the next 2 months.
1: Yeah.
2: So I had to quickly rush and do my eye appointment. So it was real hectic yesterday. Because it was an eye appointment, I had to find myself a driver because I couldn't drive.
0: Didn't have a bad day.
2: Yeah, then I got home, then I had to go do the podcast. I was like, man, stuff this.
1: Messy day yesterday.
2: Messy
1: man.
2: Day. So I got home, I couldn't even watch State of Origin. I was so tired.
1: Ah, damn it.
2: So, yeah,
0: why are you celebrating this morning, then?
2: Because that's my team. I woke up this morning and I saw the score. I was like, oh, hell yeah.
1: Oh, that's the only thing you saw.
2: Oh, hell yeah.
0: Oh, can you see again?
2: Man, one of my eyes is still cracked up.
1: Oh, damn.
0: Sorry.
1: What about you, Gabs?
0: Yesterday, I felt quite sick. I think after seeing you again, I started feeling sick. So I took myself home.
1: Oh,
0: wow. I went home and I made me and my nana a chicken soup. A chicken broth soup.
1: Nice.
0: And she loved it. Well, you know, she had no choice. She had to eat it.
1: Yeah.
0: And then, I honestly just rested. But last night I had a dinner.
1: Yeah.
0: Have you been to Good Brothers in Sylvia Park?
1: I think I have. Oh, yes, I did. Yes, I liked it.
0: I saved all my cows for my dinner last night. I had a steak.
1: Yeah.
0: And then I had a pecan pie.
1: Oh.
0: Worth it.
1: Yeah,
0: but I didn't work out because I was feeling sick. But anyway, I had a nice feed.
1: Man, you look at...
0: Shut your mouth. What's with the long sleeve skivvy? Are you going to burgle someone?
1: I'm trying to get my jacket back.
0: Oh, that's wrong.
1: I haven't got my jacket. I haven't found it, so I'm just wearing what I got around, okay?
0: I don't want to hear it. Any clues anywhere?
1: No, nothing whatsoever. I think I might have left it at the mall on Saturday.
0: Oh, that's what you get for mocking it.
1: I think that's where I've left it. I don't know. I'm going to give them a call later today. But no, nothing too crazy from me, man. Just chilled, watched the game. Hung out with my family and then gave my son a hiding. Jokes, man.
0: With his new scarf.
1: Anyways, man. Got the get up happening after this one here. Creed the Kid. It's vibes. It's on.

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1: Are you ready? 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
4: We're going to get on up, everybody. It is Thursday, and today we are celebrating, well, this whole month, we're celebrating the FIFA World Cup. So we've got your football anthems. I have gone with some Arrow, feeling hot, hot, hot.

Banger right there. You want to hear that one get played out for your Thursday? Very easy. Text the word Reeks to 466. We're leaving it all in your hands now, man. You got about 3 minutes to get your votes on through before we lock it on down. Let's tally them all up after Kwame Eugene.

on up, everybody. It is Thursday. I almost said Wednesday. It is Thursday, June the 18th. Mm-hmm. And today we are celebrating the football anthems, the songs that make the game of football as great as what it is. One of my favorites for my home country, Brazil. Arrow feeling hot, hot, hot.

0: banger right there. You want to hear that one get played? I'll text the word Reeks to 466.
1: All right. Let's get to the text line. Oh, my gosh. Do we have to read these out?
0: Come on,
1: no,
0: man.
1: No, we have to. We have to be fair.
0: For the people.
1: Good morning to all the Queenslanders in our text line. We are getting flamed right now, Reeks.
0: Wow.
1: Look, I didn't say anything. Why are you attacking me?
0: Digga Joe's also on the text line as well. It says, Queenslander! You shut the hell up.
1: You know what? I might just shut the text line down for today. Should we do that?
0: Someone said, hey, guys, still kicking on in Melbourne. Love to see it.
1: Was that my dad? Morning team, tuning in from Sydney. Sad day for New South Wales. It really is.
0: I said, guys, I'm heading over to work and I'm that close to driving the car off the bridge.
1: Stop.
0: Bro. It's not that deep.
1: Also, you're from New Zealand. Relax.
0: Someone sees on through. Can I hear ya? You shut the hell up, bro.
1: Someone takes on through. Can someone check in on Katoni Staggs?
0: He's still waiting to get on the back on the field.
1: Is he from MMT?
0: Oh my gosh, man! Anyways, it looks like we have got ourselves a winner.
1: Oh, I'm not gonna lie. I can't stand the song, but turn this one up. It's Shakira. You voted for it. Waka waka.
0: Back in with.

0: That was your Get Up For your Thursday morning. It's Shakira, Waka Waka. It is the Morning Shake here, Gabs and Reed.
1: I think I'm going to
2: Let's make a toast.
3: Let's make a toast.
4: Let's make a toast with water.
0: Yeah, it is time to celebrate some peeps. Shout outs. Going all around. Raise your glasses, your water bottles, your protein shakers, all of that goodness. Because it's time for us to spread the love. My first shout out. I don't want to do it. Shout out to the Queenslanders.
5: Good on you.
0: Man, they gave us a hiding.
5: That was...
0: We just dropped the ball and we were just... Man.
5: That's what I like about us New South Wales supporters is like, we don't cry.
0: That's it.
5: You know, we congratulate the other team when we lose. Take it on the chin.
0: Yeah.
5: We don't have a sook about it for 3 weeks.
0: We already won the first game. You guys are just catching up.
5: You just needed to win that game.
0: Yeah.
5: After the loss you's had.
0: Well, it's all going down in Brisbane next.
5: We need to get to Brisbane.
0: I don't even know if I'm going to be able to. I don't even know if we're going to be even able to win the game.
5: Hey, don't say that.
0: It's in their territory.
5: You know what's really interesting is I noticed you're not wearing your shirt this morning. But if they were, if they
0: won. No, it was in the wash.
5: Oh, here we go.
0: Yeah, because I was wearing it all day yesterday.
5: Here we go, yeah.
0: I was training in there, running around.
5: Training?
0: In
5: there.
0: Yeah.
5: Doesn't look like it.
0: Anyways, second shout out. I want to give to everyone that is participating in the FIFA World Cup.
5: My cousins.
0: Who's your team you're going for? Brazil.
5: Brazil is my hometown.
0: What's the capital of Brazil?
5: Rio.
0: Rio de Janeiro.
5: Rio de Janeiro.
0: I'm going to have to say I'm going to go with Mexico.
5: Are they in it?
0: Yes. They got some of the flyest jerseys out. So shout out Mexico, man.
5: I'm just being an egg. I'm going for the all whites.
0: Hey.
5: All day. All white, all day.
0: White power. And last but not least, I want to give a shout out to whoever made us these coffees, man. They got us boosting today. We're not feeling too good at the moment, but made them, they got us on a jumpity jump.
5: And thank you for the person who paid for them.
0: Oh, you know, you said you got to pay me back. You said you got to transfer.
5: Oh, maybe next.
0: That is the toast and the dust. When we do come back, man, we have got one's got to go. You'll find out about your four options in the next two songs. Reason on ways. Here is Tawa's Tataraki. It's on New.

0: reason. It's a bit of doing it too much. Oh, yeah, it is. It's on North FM, the beat of the Pacific. You got Gabs and Reeks here on the Morning Shack.
1: Get the hell out of here, boy.
2: Daddy, chill.
3: It's your favorite game.
0: Hello.
3: For your Thursday, one's got to go. I give you four options. You got to get rid of one. Today's theme is all about the teams of four.
0: Ah.
3: Avengers, awesome, foursome, those iconic.
0: Avengers are not a force.
3: How many? Oh, no, I'm thinking of Fantastic Four.
0: Okay.
3: Are your options for today? You've got the Ghostbusters, Ninja Turtles, the Hangover Squad, the Set It Off Girls.
0: All movies. Set it off to the left. Set it off to the left.
3: The Set It Off is one of my favorite movies of
0: that's
3: all time.
0: That's why I hate it. Get rid of it. 20 votes for that.
3: I don't know what your favorite is.
0: What?
3: Ninja Turtles. Get rid of it. Get rid of it.
0: If I had to choose, Ghostbusters would probably be the one that
3: I'll get rid of that one.
0: That's the one I want to get rid of.
3: Oh, you want to get rid of
0: it. But instead, I want to get rid of Set It Off.
3: Oh, well, I want to get rid of Ninja Turtles.
0: Because you know why? The most annoying part, not only Queen Latifah dying on that movie, but also Jada Pinkett, how she just jumps on the bus
3: and
0: just
3: goes and lives her new life with the money.
0: Thank you for the moolah. That's the part that I hate the most. But I do love that it's, you know, ladies doing heists, you know? That's the cool part about it. And then see them kissing.
3: What? I don't remember that part. Huh. Who else is in that? Vivica A. Fox.
0: Yeah.
3: And who's the other one? I can't remember. Anyway, one of my iconic 90s movie.
0: Yeah.
3: We want to hear from you, 466, on the text line. Which team of four needs to go? We've got Ghostbusters, Ninja Turtles, The Hangover Squad, The Set It Off Girls.
0: Yeah, you got about 3.5 minutes to get your votes on through, man. Do so immediately.

0: it's I'm in Love. It's on New FM, the beat of the Pacific. You're rocking with the Morning Shack here. It's Gaz and Riggs.
1: Get the hell out of here, boy.
2: Daddy, chill.
3: One has got to go. Today's theme, it is all about the teams of four, those iconic teams of four. You know, the teamwork makes the dream work.
0: Teamwork makes the dream work, man.
3: Who's our top four? So we've got the Ghostbusters, Ninja Turtles, the Hangover Squad, and the Set It Off Girls.
0: Set it off to the left. Set it off.
3: Set It Off is one of my favorite movies of all time.
0: That's why it's got to go.
3: Rude. Queen Latifah, Vivica A. Fox, and Jada Pinkett Smith, and I'm so sorry, I forgot the other one. My bad.
0: That shows that you don't really know that movie at all.
3: I'm getting rid of Ninja Turtles.
0: Get rid of them.
3: They're annoying.
0: Yeah.
3: Yeah.
0: They were annoying.
3: Yeah. Yeah. I know it's your favorite.
0: Some honorable mentions, Rugrats.
3: Rugrats. There's more than four.
0: Tommy, Chucky, Phil, and Lou. They're the Rugrats. Angelica, she's just
3: a rat.
0: Anyways, I'm getting rid of Set It Off. You're getting rid of Ninja Turtles.
3: Yes.
0: Let's head over to the text line, man.
3: I got a few people in here saying, what's Set It Off? Oh, man, you're too young.
0: Someone said, Queensland. Oh, shut up.
3: We're not talking about that.
0: Come on now, man. A lot of people texting on in for the Hangover Squad as well.
3: What?
0: That's crack up, man. Couple of texts here coming in for the Ghostbusters. Yeah, Ghostbusters not the greatest.
3: No,
0: I wasn't really much of a Ghostbusters kind of person.
3: Neither, bro. Got a few people in here saying, "Yep, Ninja Turtles." I didn't like them either. Oh man,
0: that's crazy, man. But I think telling everything on up, we might have ourselves a bit of a loser
3: now. Might have a loser. Bye, bye, Ninja Turtles.
0: That's crazy.
3: That is. Everybody hates
0: Ninja
3: Turtles.
0: Let me just tell you the votes up real quick.
3: Ninja Turtles.
0: Looks like Set It Off.
3: Yep.
0: Pretty
3: Ninja
0: close.
3: Ninja Turtles. Yep. No. All right. Game's over.
0: Oh, damn.
3: Six lines off.
0: Well, we do come back. Same page. Can we get another 3Z? We've been killing it this week, man. I'll find out after Brent Fires. Here's Drake. Shebang.

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0: Brent Faiyaz, it's Have To. It's on North Am, the beat of the Pacific. You're rocking with the Morning Shack here, Gabs and Reeds.
1: I gotta ask you one question.
2: Are we all on the same page?
3: Are we on the same page? Now, I know we're on the same team because this week it's been record-breaking numbers, results.
0: Mental right now.
3: It is first time.
0: Yes.
3: For first
0: those
3: time.
0: Who are just, you know, jumping on board. This is the first time we've ever got 3 out of 3 3 days in a row. Can we get through the entire week like this? That is the true question. Can we smash through Thursday and then Friday? Oh, my days. You know, the Synchology might be feeling a little bit down just because of the bad news about the game. However, we're going to still see if we can click it up together.
3: Now, would love for you to help us out wherever you are tuning in from. We need your vibes. We need your frequencies. And Riggs, I'm going to need you to read out today's scenarios.
0: All right. Make sure that you lock in, okay? How it goes, I'm going to give us 3 scenarios. It is up to all of us, including yourself, to say the same thing at the same time. Are we ready?
3: Okay, I think I'm ready.
0: Okay. Listen, Wolf, your tiring is.
3: And tell me what to do.
0: You're out duck hunting and you accidentally shoot a seagull. What do you say?
3: Same page.
0: Three, two, one. Oopsie.
3: Oh my gosh, thank God.
0: Whoa.
3: I'm worried about that one.
0: I was a bit worried about that one. Okay. Scenario number 2. You see one car park free and you race towards it. Then someone else beats you to it. What do you do?
3: Same page.
0: Same page. Three, two, one. Tell them off.
3: I was going to say get out and have a fight.
0: Yeah, tell them off. Okay, have a fight.
3: Are we allowed that one, Producer Louis?
4: You know what? I'm allowing it.
0: Yes!
3: We needed a win.
0: We got one more.
3: All right.
0: You sign in to a work Zoom meeting, but your house is messy in the background. What do you do?
3: Same page.
0: Three, two, one.
3: Blur
0: camera
3: the background.
0: Off. Here's the thing. I didn't think that you knew how to blur the background off.
3: What?
0: That's why I didn't think to say that.
3: I know you don't know how to clean.
0: We stuffed it up. Looks like no threesy. We have to start all over again next week.
3: Man.
0: I knew it. Anyways, I need to go have a prayer. Here's Paula's prayer. Catch you guys after the news. We got the gas watch coming up as well. It's North FM.

0: Puma News at 7. Kia ora, I'm Levi Matautia Morgan. The Green Party is suggesting its tax policy to be announced this weekend will include a wealth tax. This year's National Business Review Rich List has found the 150 wealthiest New Zealanders are worth $129 billion, up from $102 billion the year before. The Greens co-leader, Chloe Shawbrick, says that as much as the entire bottom 50% of households. She says that is galling at a time when the country has record homelessness and a third of families are struggling with food insecurity. Health Minister Simeon Brown is critical of Labor's three free GP visits for families a year. Brown criticised the plan for failing to target assistance where it was the most needed. Aisha Verrill, Labor's health spokesperson, put to Brown that this served only to lock in already expensive GP fees and did nothing for the 650,000 people who can't afford to see a doctor.
1: If you're trying to suggest that people earning around $300,000 like myself and Chris Hipkins should get free GP visits, I think that is an untargeted policy.
2: Yeah, we're not making policy for the 1%.
0: The government is currently in talks with general practitioners about a new capitation model on how funding is allocated to GPs based on population demographics. Brown said the new agreement would increase funding across the board for GPs and freeze fees for the next year to keep rising costs off patients. Community organisations that cater to the needs of people experiencing homelessness will benefit from a $14.5 million allocation from the government. The funds will be directed to existing services and main centres, and at $2.7 million would extend it to Tauranga, Whakatane, New Plymouth, Napier, Whanganui and Waimakariri. Housing Minister Chris Bishop says support will be tailored to local needs, recognising that different communities face different challenges. It comes as the latest homelessness insights reports suggest the number of people living without shelter may have begun to stabilise, though there were both decreases and increases reported in different parts of the country. The Minister of Foreign Affairs says New Zealand supports work with the World Health Organization on positive health outcomes in the Pacific. Winston Peters has been a vocal critic of the WHO and recently ensured that New Zealand rejected updates to WHO regulations. A Pacific public health advocate, Sir Colin Tukuitonga, warns that this weakens the global disease surveillance network, which is beneficial in the Pacific. A spokesperson for the minister says he stands by the decision to reject the updates, and he says in activities where New Zealand works with the WHO, the minister is satisfied with progress. And to the Pacific now, and Bougainville's government has voiced concern over the Papua New Guinea Parliament's latest move on Bougainville's vote for independence. Parliament last week adopted a sessional order to facilitate how MPs will deliberate on whether to ratify the result of Bougainville's 2019 referendum. But the autonomous Bougainville's government's president says the order lacked the consent of the Speaker of Bougainville's House of Representatives, and Ishmael Toroama says he's disappointed in aspects of the debate and the unilateral position on the negotiated majority threshold. The parliament decided that a three-quarters majority is required in order to ratify the referendum result, higher than the usual two-thirds threshold required for constitutional changes. And that's PMN News at 7. For more Pacific News and sports, go to pmn.co.nz.
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5: That's right, we don't care about the game last night. Move on, it's a brand new day. 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Happy Thursday. It is June the 18th. 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
6: Oh, man.
5: This is the most I've heard producer Louie talk the entire 3 weeks.
6: It's crazy, eh?
5: It's surprising.
6: Also, it's really dark today. Outside, usually around 7 o'clock, the sun's popping out a little bit. This is the first time it's been completely blacked out.
5: It's to reflect the night that we had.
6: The cold night it was. Anyways, man.
5: If you are driving around, you're looking for some cheap gas, first of all, turn your lights on, and here's your gas watch.
7: Pumping, diesel.
5: All right, NPD, Woody, Otara, Manurewa, 281. Oh, I have not seen an 8 in a minute. After the 2.
6: Been a minute.
5: The Waitomo in Mangere, 283. And the Waitomo in Epsom, 289.
6: This is what I'm talking about, guys. We can see the change. We can see the difference. Shout out to these guys for finding some sort of peace.
5: Mm.
6: You know?
5: Yeah.
6: I'm grateful. I'm happy, man. Coming up in the next 2.5 minutes.
5: Have you ever heard of an angel shot?
6: an angel shot.
5: I'll tell you what it is when we come back.
6: Ah, very interesting, man. Let's talk angel shots after this one here. Skinny Docs. It's our way. It's on noon. Good morning, everyone.

0: 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It's on North FM, the beat of the Pacific. 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
1: Now, have you ever heard of an angel shot?
0: What are you talking about?
1: So, yesterday I went out for dinner, right? And I went to this place in Sylvia Park. I went to the toilet. And as I was on the toilet,

0: We need a code word. We need an angel shot.
1: We need to figure that out.
0: But
1: eh?
0: We need to, you know, when you go to a bar and you ask for an angel shot, at least it's suited to the bar. We need something for the workplace.
1: That's clever.
0: How to get out of situations. We need a code, we need a phrase, we need a handshake, we need a something.
1: Something that's just going to get us out of conversations that we don't want to be in.
0: Yes, out of meetings we don't want to be in.
1: Is there anybody that's already sorted this out? Maybe there's people out there that have already got an angel code.
0: At work?
1: Or angel shot, sorry, for their work already.
0: At your family events?
1: Yes.
0: When you want to get out of fa love and love stuff?
1: That's me and my missus. We got a bit of an angel code. It's just pretty much eyebrows up. And then it's time to leave.
0: Have you ever got it wrong where accidentally the eyebrows went up?
1: I go, one time I got it wrong where Mrs. Eyebrows went up and then I thought it was time to leave, but she was calling me over and then it was an even longer conversation.
0: See?
1: We need to try and make sure that, you know, there's no
0: miscommunication. No, we want to hear from you, 466 on the text line. Does anyone here have an angel code? Because we're going to come up with one.
1: Yes.
0: But I want to hear, what is everybody else's one? What is your angel code to get out of situations? 466 on the text line. Or give us a call, 0800 223 103.
1: Yeah, we'll hear from you after this one. Usher, good, good. It's all new.

0: Usher, good, good. It's on NewFM, the beat of the Pacific. You got Gabs and Reeks here on The Morning Shack.
1: We're trying to suss out an angel code or an angel shot. So yesterday, I went to the toilet at this restaurant that I was at, and I learned that if you go to that bar, you ask for an angel shot, the bar staff can actually help you get out of situations that you're in that you don't want to be in, if you're feeling in danger or whatever. And I know different bars, they have different code drinks that you can ask for. We need an angel shot here in our workplace because we always be getting dragged into situations we don't want to get dragged into.
0: I know there's a little bit of a sidetrack here.
1: Mm-hmm.
0: How come we don't have those on our bathrooms?
1: What do you mean?
0: Like, how come we don't have those kind of signs where it says, if you're feeling unsafe, order an angel?
1: Are you talking about us here in South Auckland?
0: The men in bar, like, why don't we have those posters?
1: Because it's usually the men who are causing the trouble.
0: Okay.
1: I can't believe you even had to ask that question.
0: Oh, man, I thought we were the good guys, man. Come on. Wow. What about when we're in danger?
1: From who? Yourselves?
0: Oh, damn. Anyways, we need to figure out our angel code, man. What's it going to be?
1: What is it going to be? And we wanted to hear from you, 466 on the text line. Do you and your partner, you and your friends, do you guys have some sort of code where you get out of situations? Because you can't just say, oh, this is boring.
0: Yeah.
1: I need to get out of here.
0: No, you got
1: to. I want to leave.
0: Got to be discreet.
1: You got to be real subtle about it. Heading to the text line, we've got Angela. She said, my husband will say, did you lock the garage? That means he's ready to leave.
0: Did you lock the garage? That's a
1: subtle,
0: good one.
1: Yeah.
0: That's a good one.
1: Another one could be, did you turn your straightener off?
0: Oh.
1: Did you leave the iron on? Did you leave the oven on?
0: We
1: got Sione here. He said, me and the boys, our coders are, we just get up and we say, oh, early start tomorrow.
0: Early start tomorrow.
1: That's code for we need to get out of here.
0: Early start tomorrow.
1: Can you say that on a Friday, though, or a Saturday?
0: Could possibly. Yeah. Early start could be like rugby game. Could say, you know, could use that as the code.
1: Yeah.
0: Yep, that's a good one.
1: We got Junior here. He said, me and my wife have a code. She says noodles. And that's how cute it goes.
0: Noodles.
1: One word.
0: Hey. Noodles. That's pretty good.
1: We need one around here in the workplace. What's something that we can say, we can do?
0: Ooh.
1: The kids. What about, could you say the kids?
0: Yeah, but you don't have kids. Yeah, so but you have kids. How could you use it on me?
1: No, you just say the kids and I'll be like, oh, that's right.
0: You know something we both have?
1: What?
0: We both have nannas.
1: Nannas. So we're in the middle of a conversation.
0: Yep. And yeah, I we don't want to be in.
1: And I just say, nana. And then you're like, oh, your nana, you got to take her to an appointment.
0: Yeah, there you
1: go. Will it work or is that too obvious?
0: No, I just go, oh, man, that reminds me of my nana, something like that. And then that's when I'll be like, oh, yeah.
1: I don't know. I think we need to work on it. It's not subtle enough.
0: Oh, damn it.
1: Yeah.
0: I thought we had something cooking there.
1: I don't know. We'll keep working on this, everybody. We'll let you know.
0: Yeah, we'll be back in after Shane Walker. We've got some morning tea coming up next. NewFM.

0: Shane Walker. The Lord is watching you. It is 7:24, your Thursday morning.
1: Your morning tea, Ipuki, and the tea on the street. Jason Momoa, he has pulled out of a movie that was set here in Auckland in August. So the movie, they're making a movie. Do you know the game Helldivers?
0: Yes.
1: So they're making a movie about it.
0: True.
1: And the director attached to it is Justin Lin, who he directs the Fast and Furious franchise.
0: Yes.
1: So Jason Momoa's pulled out and they're currently looking for an actor to replace him.
0: Wait, is there beef going on or?
1: I don't know. My sources haven't informed me of any beef.
0: Yeah, you'd know. Hey, you're in the streets.
1: But all I know is that they're currently looking for a lead actor. So for those of you who don't know the Helldivers game, it's pretty much about a bunch of soldiers who are defending Super Earth from alien threats.
0: I feel like there might be some beef that's been going on. But then again, if Jeremy Lin was attached to Fast 10 Part 2, you know what I mean? What? Fast X? So Jeremy Lin is in Fast X, so is Jason Momoa.
1: Yeah.
0: Maybe there was some sort of beef that happened on set on that movie.
1: I don't know. I don't want to start rumors.
0: I'm starting the rumor.
1: And I'm scared because Jason Momoa might actually be listening because he's actually in Auckland right now.
0: I'm just assuming. I'm like, oh, what's going on, man?
1: I have a feeling.
0: Helldivers, come on.
1: That's a massive movie too. So
0: yeah.
1: It's, Sony Pictures and PlayStation Productions.
0: Oh, here. Okay, now this is the other side track of what I'm thinking. Maybe Jason Momoa can't do Helldivers because it's in his contract because he's in Minecraft, which is also another video game. Could that be another thing?
1: Yeah, but his agent would have known that before signing that contract. It's so rare for an actor, especially of that caliber, to caliber. Oh my gosh. Caliber to pull out of a movie this close to filming.
0: Yeah.
1: I mean, the last big actor that did that was myself.
0: Man, how could you turn down the role of Green Goblin? That's crazy.
1: So they are on the hunt. Who can replace the Jason Momoa? The only actor I can think of that can replace Jason Momoa, Dwayne Johnson.
0: What about putting a female in that role instead?
1: Okay, Gabby, I'm ready.
0: Give us your best.
1: I've never actually seen or played Helldivers.
0: I'll just give you a scenario, okay?
1: Okay.
0: Aliens are just about to attack you. What are you saying? You're in the field.
1: Boom, boom, boom, boom, boom, boom, boom, boom, boom, boom. You ain't taking my Earth. Beep.
0: See?
1: I'll be back.
0: Get down. Get to the chopper.
1: No.
0: Oh.
1: When all my team die?
0: Yeah.
1: And I'm left.
0: And then Demetrius comes out and he's the predator and he's another alien and then you guys have to kill him.
1: See? We'll get married.
0: Anyways, man, keep an eye out, guys. Go and look for those casting calls. There might be something cooking up right now.
1: Who is going to replace Jason Momoa in the Helldivers? My money is on The Rock.
0: I'm telling you, man, you need some talent from this side of the world.
1: Who else could, like, who's your pick?
0: Bueller Kualé, man. Come on, man.
1: Oh, yeah, Bueller could be up there.
0: You know, he's been working on his accents too, man. He's doing really well.
1: Put a wig on him. He might look like this.
0: Yeah, you never know, man. Oh, man. Well, we're back in after some Lee Bianca. Here's Coterie. Slay your head. It's on new.

0: Sleepy Anchor, it's people, it's our new fame at the beat of the Pacific. You got Gabs and Reese here on The Morning Shack. And for your Thursday, it's top five. You know how it goes, man. We scour through all of the internet looking for the top five of pretty much anything and everything. Mm-hmm. You know what I mean? And today, we are going to be talking all about songs that were written by other artists.
1: Did you see Cadillac Records with Babyface?
0: Tell me more.
1: Singing in the car? I was just Babyface singing all his jams. You know Babyface. He said he wrote some of the greatest songs of all time. Can We Talk?
0: Babyface did write that. Yes, he did. It, man, there's so many songwriters that are up and up. And you'd be quite surprised that some of these singers, you know, even wrote some of these songs. You know what I mean? But yes, we are going through the top five of stars that wrote songs for other artists. Okay. There's a lot to get through, guys. So let's all do it together. Okay. Coming in at number five, we have this banger right here that was written by none other than Jessie J.
2: No.
0: Come on now.
2: Track.
0: Moving my hips like yeah. Miley Cyrus, Party Next Door. This one was written by Jessie J. Now that if you listen to it, it's got that Jessie J flavor to it, eh?
1: Does love me some Jessie J. I haven't seen her since she broke up with Channing Tatum.
0: Did she go off Channing Tatum?
1: Yes, she did.
0: That's mental.
1: Why?
0: I don't know. Didn't see those two as a thing.
1: Who are you? What do you know? Leave them alone.
0: This one was written by Neo, which is our number four. We all know that.
1: No.
0: We
1: all know that. Hey, this is a girl song.
0: Could you walk and talk at the same time?
1: This is an anthem. This is a girl anthem.

0: have girlfriends.
1: Yeah, to compensate for the fact you're in the closet, bro.
0: Oh, shut up, bro. This one was written by Bruno Mars, which is our number three.
1: I love Bruno. He actually started off as a writer.
0: Yeah, that one was written by Bruno Mars, CeeLo Green's Forget You. This is number two, written by our good friend Sia. Not Sia from The Rush, but Sia.
1: We've never seen her face.
0: Pop star singer, yes.

0: banger right there. Diamond from Rihanna. And this one, number one. And I did not know this at all, but this was written by our favorite. And then also the most popular person in the USA.
1: Who?
0: Dolly Parton wrote this jam.
1: No, she didn't.

0: And yes, I will always love you.
1: I can't believe that. I didn't know that.
0: Written by Dolly Parton.
1: Okay, I like you now, Dolly.
0: She's down with, you know, with the R&B vibes. You know what I mean?
1: No, she probably just wrote it and then the producer added the R&B vibes onto
0: you
1: it.
0: You always gotta hate, man.
1: I'm not hating. I'm just, I'm producer vibes.
0: This is like why she's number one in the USA. She's the most popular person because of these kind of things. She can get down with everybody.
1: Can you just educate me a little bit? When you write a song, you just write the song. You don't add the tunes onto it, do you? And the melodies and the musicality stuff. Do you? No, you don't. So Dolly would have just written the song and then whoever produced it would have added all the musicality to it.
0: Can you believe Dolly Parton got the pin on lock like that?
1: I think Whitney Houston brought the song to life.
0: Can you imagine Dolly Parton singing this though, the demo? I'll always love you.
1: I can't imagine anyone else.
2: Dolly Parton actually has a version herself.
0: Oh!
2: That she recorded and released before Whitney Houston.
1: I need to listen to that.

0: ART. It's Why Don't We? It's on New FM, the beat of the Pacific, 7:37 for your Thursday. You got Gabs and Reeks here on The Morning Shack. Now, earlier last week, man, we were talking about the most memorable person at your school is the fastest person at your school. We had a good chat, and it was going pretty well over the text line as well. Even online, when we posted up the video, a lot of people were shouting out to their school and who the fastest person was at their school. Someone even said they went to school with Jordan Lumu. That, I was like, oh, damn, yeah, you guys be getting smoked all the time if that was the case.
1: Damn, you old.
0: But yes, one of the main things that was popping up the most on the social media side of things when we posted up the video was, and I think this is a South Auckland kind of thing as well, the most memorable person that a lot of people were talking about was the toughest person at your school.
1: Is that a core memory?
0: A lot of people were saying, hey, I don't remember the fastest person at my school, but I remember the toughest person that was at my school. And I was like, oh, damn, okay. So I thought we'd flip the switch on this one. And so, you know, the most memorable person was the fastest person at your school. Let's talk about who was the toughest at your school, man. Maybe it was somebody who was, you know, just a badass at your school or whatever. I remember the person that was at my school, man, and this is probably the most memorable person that I think a lot of people would say, Alex Tangi. This dude, man, the Samoan guy, he was maybe 1 year or 2 years older than me when I got to high school. Because I remember I came back from ASDA, so I went back to Southern Cross. And when I got there, this guy was running the school, man. And in a good way, too, by the way. He was always helpful and also protective of, like, you know, the young guns that were out there. There was one point, man, and I don't know how this went about, and I don't know the full story about the dramas and all that.
1: Yeah.
0: But for some reason, there were adults that came to our school to fight the students. I don't know how this all came about. But you know how families just rock up to the school? Bro, Alex Ang-Yi was the only dude, man. He went out there and he defended the school and the students as well from these adults, man. I was like, what the hell?
1: Can I just ask, what is it with adults turning up to schools to fight kids? Like, what goes on in your brain?
0: I know, that's what I was saying. But this dude, you know, was one of those people that defended the students and was, that's why he was considered the toughest at school, man. Fighting the adults. And he was a teenager himself, man.
1: Robin Hood
0: of the school, man. I want to hear from you guys. 466 on the text line, 0800-223-103. We were talking about who was the fastest at your school. Nah, man, let's talk about who was the toughest at your school. We'll do that after Chief. It's New FM.

0: Keith. It's until we meet again. It's on New FM, the beat of the Pacific. You got Gabs and Reese here on The Morning Shag. Now, last week we were talking about who was the fastest at your school, is the most memorable person at your school. And as we're skimming through some of the social media content, because we posted the video up on our Instagram page, a lot of people, and I feel like this was more of a South Auckland kind of thing, but they were saying, oh, I don't remember who the fastest person was at my school, but I do remember who the toughest person was at my school. And that got me thinking. I was like, man, you know what? Let's flip the switch on this one, man. Let's carry on this conversation about, like, you know, people at your school, memorable people that were at your school. And when I think about the toughest person that was at my high school, this dude named Alex Ang Yi, man. This dude, man, he was fighting all the adults that would come around and try and fight all the students. I was like, what the hell, man?
1: Does that still happen in 2026?
0: I think so, yes.
1: Turn up to schools to beat up little kids?
0: I've had a few instances where I've heard where adults have been rocking up to my kids' schools as well.
1: No, what? Come on.
0: I don't know what's going on, man. But yes, I did want to know from you guys, man. 466 on the text line. Who was the toughest person at your school? Gabs, any names come to mind?
1: I mean, I went to an all-girls school.
0: You probably were the toughest person there.
1: No, I'm more talk. I actually, I want to shout out to my sister, Catherine Chokey.
0: Oh, shout out to Catherine.
1: She looked after us.
0: Yeah.
1: She was the toughest. You don't mess with her. Yeah.
0: It's always good to have those people in your corner, eh? You know what
1: I mean? She was older.
0: Yeah, especially like, you know, when there's dramas or stuff like that. I remember somebody had stolen something out of my bag, and then I went to Alex and I said, hey, I think this person took this thing out of my bag. And then hey, give it back. And I was like, yes.
1: It was also at... I'm just remembering it because at an all-girls school, it was like the older sisters.
0: Yeah.
1: If it wasn't your, if you didn't have an older sister, it was your friend's older sister.
0: That's what I'm talking about, man. It's always good to have those people at your school, man. Let's head over to the text line. Josh said, we had this bro named Tavita at school. Never saw him fight once. Everyone was just scared of him, man. It's always the quiet, humble ones, eh? You know what
1: Is
0: I mean?
1: It?
0: It's always those ones, man, that are just like, you know, out there, but you know, they got some strength on those dudes, man. We got Mia on the text line as well. We had a girl at our school named Sally. She was 5 foot something, and somehow she ruled the entire school. Oh my gosh. You know, it's the shorties, eh? You know, the short queens out there.
1: The short queen, but they feisty.
0: And they feisty, man. They got a little snap on them, man. Jaden's on the text line. He said that there was a dude named None at their school, and that was enough to just end all the arguments when you mentioned his name. I'm going to go get Nonne on you. And then after that, oh, yep, everyone just folds from there, man. Last one to wrap us on up right there. A couple of texts coming on through as well. Oh, man, people are talking about their teachers, some of the teachers being tough.
1: What? What's going
0: on? Why is the teachers getting involved?
1: Did you ever get stepped out at school?
0: Nah, not me, man. I did.
1: I got stepped out by some Mags girls. And I want to shout out to my older, she was like our older sister, Santana.
0: Santana.
1: She went to Mags. She went and stepped them out.
0: This is what I'm talking about, man. Always good to have, you know, people like that in your corner, man. Someone said, not sure about high school because everyone was feel tough, but primary school was a Black Ferns player, Adora Etunu. Oh, very nice, man. Someone said, Eva Taumalolo was one of the baddest and toughest dudes I knew growing up. Ah, yep. One of the toughest but humble dudes. Yeah, it's always the humble ones, man, that are always, you know, the ones that are...
1: I love that.
0: Yeah, that's what I love the most, man. But yeah, I appreciate all the texts flowing on through. We'll catch you guys after the news. Here's some Casey and JoJo. Just tell me it's real. It's on New. Okay.

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0: PM News at 8. Malolele, I'm Levi Matautia Morgan. A Labour MP is accusing the government of deliberately phasing out Ministry for Pacific People programs that have had tangible outcomes for Pacific people. Minister for Pacific People Paul Goldsmith has signalled a shift to policy advice rather than direct service delivery. He says MPP is a modest-sized ministry and some programs could be integrated into wider government services. Jenny Silesa is concerned the focus on better outcomes for Pacific people will be lost if Pacific programs are absorbed into other ministries.
1: They are running down the Ministry of Pacific People deliberately so that they will be justified in closing it down and disestablishing it. They have already taken funding from the Ministry of Pacific Peoples, absorbed it into other ministries, and that even programs that are shown to work in placing young people into jobs, they've taken it to other government agencies.
0: A new report has found Māori Pacific peoples and young people are not being prioritised when it comes to accessing mental health support. The Mental Health and Wellbeing Commission reported fewer people are able to access Māori primary mental health services and funding has not kept pace with other mental health investment. Chief Executive of Gisborne-based Te Kupinga Net Trust, Hine Moeke Murray, says many young Māori don't meet the criteria for clinical intervention. Hine Moeke Murray says without stable funding and strong relationships with clinical services, it's very difficult to achieve better outcomes for whānau Māori. A Canterbury-based academic hails Fiji's decision to reject a $1.3 million waste-to-energy project as a landmark moment for Pacific communities. A brainchild of Australian billionaire Ian Maloof, the facility would have generated up to 80 megawatts of power each year, or up to 45% of Fiji's electricity grid needs. It would sit on an 85-hectare site next to popular tourism and residential locations. And Dr. Suliasi Avunipola says the public campaign against the project showed that communities are no longer willing to accept decisions made without their involvement.
2: There is a clear indication the communities onto the journey of sovereignty and well-being and local control of economic development in their country. This is significant for the Pacific region. The opposition reflected not only environmental concern, but also cultural significance of the land and the coastal environment the proposed project had been targeting.
0: In world news, and President Donald Trump has warned that the Iran deal, set to be formally signed on Friday in Switzerland, is not final, and the US could resume attacks if it doesn't work out. Details of the terms between the US and Iran have not been revealed, but the BBC reports they include the lifting of oil sanctions on Iran. Speaking during the final day of the G7 summit in France, Mr. Trump said if Tehran didn't behave, the US would go, quote, right back to dropping bombs right smack in the middle of their head. A new round of negotiations on reaching a final peace deal covering issues such as Iran's nuclear material is expected to begin the same day as the signing. And to the Pacific, and Bougainville's government has voiced concern over the Papua New Guinea Parliament's latest move on Bougainville's vote for independence. Parliament last week adopted a sessional order to facilitate how MPs will deliberate on whether to ratify the result of Bougainville's 2019 referendum. But the autonomous Bougainville government's president says the order lacked the consent of a speaker of Bougainville's House of Representatives, and Ismail Otoruama says he's disappointed in aspects of the debate and the unilateral position of the negotiated majority threshold. The parliament decided that a three-quarters majority is required in order to ratify the referendum result, higher than the usual two-thirds threshold required for constitutional changes. And that's PMN News at 8. For more Pacific news and sports, go to pmn.co.nz.
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4: Welcome to the Morning Shaq. It is 8 o'clock for your Thursday, June the 18th. I don't know why people are still talking about this game. Like, get over it. It's a new day.
5: Guys, come on now.
4: Also, you live in Auckland. You live in New Zealand. It's got nothing to do with you.
5: Stop saying you're going to Suncorp. Stop saying see you at Suncorp. We're not seeing you there. You're not going there, all right? That's enough.
4: You can't use your afterpay anymore for your flights. Hey, hope you're having a good morning so far. We are caffeinated.
5: Yeah.
4: Wherever you got this coffee from, Riggs, it has got me beaming.
5: I am kicking and screaming right now, man. I hope you guys are as well as you're tuning in, as you're heading off to Mahi, or if you're heading off to do the school drop-offs, man, we've got you covered until 10 o'clock, man. Don't forget, we've got your chance to pick up a Kara Coconut Care Package, all thanks to Kara. That's coming up real soon. However, in the next 3 minutes, man, America has Michael Jackson. America has Michael Jordan. New Zealand has who? Okay, we're going to debate the Kiwi goat after this, man. Diggy Dupe, let's do it all. It's on New. Good morning, everyone.
6: Yeah, we do it up.

It all. It's on New FM, the beat of the Pacific, 8 minutes past 8 o'clock for your Thursday. We need to settle this debate right here, man. Obviously, America has some of the biggest superstars of all time.

0: However, who would we say is the Kiwi GOAT? Like, who was the New Zealand version of Michael Jordan for us? Don't say The Rock, by the way, guys, because
1: he's not Kiwi.
0: Not only that, is WWE really a sport?
1: What? Wrestling not a sport? Is that what you're saying?
0: I wouldn't say it's...
1: Is that what your big back is saying?
0: I'm just saying.
1: You're non-sporty.
0: It's not those athletic kind of sports.
1: Wrestling
0: is
1: absolutely a sport. You can play it in the Commonwealth Games and
0: that kind of wrestling, not WWE wrestling.
1: That's a sport.
0: Okay. Well, who would you consider New Zealand's or even the Pacifica GOAT of all time?
1: That's such a great question. Like, who has put us on the map like that?
0: I have to say Lomu Wei.
1: Jonah Lomu?
0: Yeah.
1: Yeah, I mean, he's the reason why rugby players get paid.
0: But then, David Tua. Oh, but then, maybe even Joseph Parker. Oh my gosh.
1: He's one sport. That's not quite what
0: But
1: he
0: was the champ, you know what I mean?
1: What about Sonny Bill Williams?
0: Sonny Bill Williams! So many different sports he played as well. You know, he played for different teams, made it all the way to being an All Black as well.
1: Oh. I feel like it.
0: He had so many chips as well. You know, he got so many championships. Yeah, Sonny Bill's another dude that's pretty top tier.
1: I'm actually a bit stumped on this one.
0: I need to have a little bit of a think, but I would love to hear from you guys, man. 466 on the text line, 0800-223-103. If Americans have Michael Jordan, who do we have? That's across the board, whether it's Kiwis, New Zealanders, or even Pacifica athletes as well, man. Would love to hear from you guys. Let's carry on this chat after Mashaun Brown's getting new of him.

0: brown skin. It's on North FM, the beat of the Pacific. Gabs and Reese here on the Morning Shag. We're having a bit of a debate right now. Talking all about who is the GOAT when it comes to athletes in New Zealand sports. Now, obviously, America has what I would consider, they would say, is their GOAT, Michael Jordan. This guy has done so much for the sport. Not only that, you know, he was in, he was doing baseball at one point. He was doing a bit of golf as well. Space Jam, Jordan the Shoes, massive, you know?
1: He's a billionaire.
0: Yeah, he's killing it right now. Had his own movie, had a book about him. Heaps of things going on. That's why I would say that they would say Michael Jordan's
2: the
0: GOAT.
2: Well, no, because a lot of people are still having this debate that LeBron James is better than Michael Jordan. But anyway, I think LeBron James is the Michael Jordan of this generation.
0: Possibly. But yeah, when you think about how many
2: of all time,
0: how many championships he's won as well, he's won way more. Maybe the stats might be a little bit different, but yes, he's still a lot big time when it comes to the championship wins. But also played various sports as well. We thought we'd check it out to you guys, man. And the text line is blowing up. I think over the break we had a good talk about I think, yeah, like what you mentioned before, Gabs, Sonny Bill Williams.
2: I said Sonny Bill. I think it's Sonny Bill. He's been top of his game when he was in the NRL.
0: Yeah.
2: He's top of the game when he was playing rugby.
0: Yes. He did some boxing as well.
3: So I'm chucking my support in for Sonny Bill, actually.
2: The impact that he's had on the game, like sports in general, from and being someone from New Zealand, I think it's Sonny Bill.
0: Yeah, man. I'm thinking, my thing is, I mean, Sonny Bill did some boxing, but I always think about, like, as a solo sport, just one person in the game. That's why I was thinking, leaning towards maybe Joseph Parker being one of the first champions here in New Zealand. Possibly. I don't know.
3: You know, the thing I think about, like, with these sports stars, like, if we're looking for our Michael Jordan, I can't really think of a sports star here in New Zealand who has, like, an impact, like a cultural impact.
0: Yeah, yeah.
3: Like Michael Jordan?
2: Adi Sevilla.
0: Yeah.
2: Adi Sevilla's had quite the cultural impact.
3: Yeah, yeah. Sonny Bill doesn't have cultural impact. He just killed it at sports.
2: I don't think
3: he had a cultural impact.
0: What about the Sonny Bill haircut? And everyone saying he was just doing
2: I think there's a cultural impact. And the long sleeve tattoo.
0: Yeah.
2: I also think times are different. Like, culture's massive now, right? Whereas when Sonny Bill was in the game, like, we weren't as free to express our cultures like we are now, like the Adi Sevilla does. That's just my 5 cents.
0: Very true, very true. Let's head into the text line right now. So many texts to get through. Someone said Dan Carter, he's handsome.
2: That's about it.
0: Sir Michael Jones is another one that's come on through as well. Mahi Drysdale, Lisa Carrington, and Valerie Adams. Put some respect on their names, man.
3: Valerie Adams is a good one.
0: Yeah, she did change the game, eh? Definitely. What do you say?
2: She's also got global impact.
0: What about Lydia Ko? Would you say that she's a part of our realm?
2: Nah. Our discussion? Not on that level.
0: Someone said Jonah Lomu is the overall GOAT. But the worker of the magic is Mark Hunt. Yes, he changed the law for everyone with the contact sports and getting paid fair for it. Yes, the GOAT is from South Auckland as well, which is a bonus. Women, though, Valerie Adams, Portia Woodman as well, Ruby Tui, open doors for everyone. Very true, very true. Lisa Carrington, Dan Carter, plus Beckham bought his star, not gifted. Oh, is that true?
3: Oh, yeah, I think you can. No, you can buy
2: can
3: it.
2: You buy a
0: wow.
2: Star?
0: Yeah.
3: I think that's the go, eh?
2: I haven't heard that.
0: Krista's on the text line as well. The Adams family, Valerie and Steve. We forgot about the boy. We forgot about the boy right there. Damn. And also, you can't forget about the other Adams family, Wednesday, Bugsley.
2: So I feel like it's out of. So we've got in our top five, Sonny Bill Williams, Valerie Adams. Yes.
0: Lisa Carrington is another one.
2: Lisa Carrington. Yeah, but is she glow like?
0: I mean, that's just the names. That
2: I mean, we're not too familiar
0: off.
2: With that sport, I guess. That's why.
0: Mm-hmm. Jonah Lomu's in there.
2: Jonah Lomu. And Dan Carter? No.
0: I guess so.
2: Oh, I don't know. Anyway, that's our top four at least.
0: Someone said Tawhinga. We need to carry
2: Tawhinga
0: on this
2: Tawhinga is
0: debate,
2: the water
0: man.
2: Boy for Queensland.
0: It's Kenyon Brown. Only you. It's on New.

0: Kenyon Brown. It's something to you. It's on North FM, the beat of the Pacific, 8:22 for your Thursday morning.
1: Allow it. This is where Riggs' true colours come out.
0: He tries
1: to push his agendas, his propagandas, his ideologies onto the rest of us. 466 on the text line. We're opening up the floodgates. He's been banned from this segment. We're leaving it all up to you.
0: I was getting too flamed in the text line. A lot of people were saying they just hated me and my idea. So I said, you know what? I'll throw it out to you guys.
1: I think they just hate you.
0: Possibly. I'll just chuck it out there and see how you guys feel about everything. Anyways, today, a message came on through early this morning, and I thought, what a perfect place to put this for allow it, okay? Someone sticks on through, taking a day off work just because your origin team didn't win. Should we allow it or not?
1: What?
0: So if your origin team lost, should you be allowed to take the day off?
1: I heard you. I'm just like, did I just hear what I just heard?
0: Possibly. Is it allowed? Is it not?
1: Come on.
0: Just because your team lost?
1: First of all, you're not even from Australia. Secondly, you're not even allowed out of the damn country. Thirdly, go to work. All right? Origin's not going to pay your bills at the end of the day.
0: I feel like your origin team losing and you getting the day off, that's sort of a reward for you. You know, you'll be actually looking forward to your team losing all the time because you're going to get the day off anyways.
1: That's just an excuse. If I hear of, actually, dob them into us, 466 on the text line. Any of your New South Wales mates who have called in sick today because they lost, oh, get out. We don't want you. We don't want you in our squad, okay? You can't handle a bit of heat.
0: I'm actually for this. I allow it.
1: We
0: should have
1: are.
0: The day off if our origin team loses.
1: Remember when you tried to get the day off this morning and producer Louis said, get your ass in here and you better bring some coffee?
0: Yeah, and then I had to listen because I'm a little bomb boy like that, man. Yes. Anyways, we'd love to hear from you guys. 466 on the text line, 0800-223-103 for today's allow it. Taking the day off work because your origin team didn't win?
1: Ridiculous.
0: Is it okay? Is it not, man? We want to hear from you guys. Let's get into it in the next two songs. Miracle on Ways.

0: Morocco! It's Morocco, here to stay. It's on New FM, the beat of the Pacific. You got Gabs and Reeks here on The Morning Shack for a Thursday.
1: It's not loud.
2: It's not loud.
3: Allow it. This is the segment that Reeks created just so he can push his ideologies, propagandas, and his opinions onto the rest of us.
0: Wow.
3: Why? Because he's a dictator.
0: Wow.
3: Just a dick, to be honest.
0: Shut up, bro. Anyways, man, today for Allow It, we got this one sent to us early this morning. And I can tell, you know, they're feeling some sort of way, especially after the game last night. Okay, so for today's Allow It, it reads, taking a day off work just because your origin team didn't win. Is that allowed? I said it's allowed. You need time to recover. You're probably not at your best as well. You know, you can't function at work and you're going to take it out on everybody else. You're probably just best to have the day off.
3: Get a life. This is because this is what Reeks tried to do this morning.
0: Oh, man.
3: Producer Louis said, get your ass into work and you better bring the coffee, okay?
0: Damn.
3: First of all, you're from New Zealand. You were born in New Zealand. You were raised here. And here you are crying about your team.
0: I'm allowed to. I saw you supporting the Knicks. Now I'm supporting Steph Origins. Come on, man. The same, same. Anyways, yeah. Gabs is against it. She said, no, get your butt to work. There's things to be done. And also, like I said, it's almost like it's a reward if your team loses. In a way, right?
3: What is that? That doesn't make sense. Maybe if your team wins, like, I would understand if you're still cooking on. But if your team loses, no. You get back to work.
0: Let's head over to the text line. Someone said, wagon jumpers will get a day off regardless of who wins. Yeah, you know what? If you're a bandwagoner, you're just riding on the bandwagon, man. As soon as your team loses, you're off.
3: Mm-hmm.
0: Someone said, who cares? It shows weakness in their team. Ah, damn it. Felt a type of way hearing that one that's directed at me. Chris is on the text line. Does that person even have a job? People out here trying to survive with the cost of living crisis. Oh my gosh. Tell that person to give their job up.
3: Right.
0: Someone out there who needs it.
3: Amen, Krista.
0: Oh, Krista. Damn. Speaking some truth out there. Don't want to hear that. I needed some support.
3: Rick is acting like he's got the hottest job in the world.
0: Shut up. Someone said, New South took the day off yesterday. Shouldn't get another one today.
3: You know what? You got a point there. Those boys, they took too many smokers last night.
0: I hate you guys, man.
3: How did we get to 40 points?
0: I thought we were on the same page, all of us, but no, he's against me.
3: You know what's funny? Off air, I've been sitting here listening to Riggs making comments about the coach. Coach Laurie, he needs to get out.
0: I swear, man, this guy made some of the stupidest calls. I want to break this down, actually.
3: No.
0: Oh, my gosh. I need some time to relax, actually, after hearing all of that, man. When we do come back, your chance to win a Kara Coconut Care Package. All thanks to Kara. We've got a game called Kara That Curs. Play that after this one here. Kendrick Lamar. It's Loyalty. It's on New FM.

0: Rihanna, Kendrick Lamont's Loyalty. It's on New FM, the beat of the Pacific. Gabs and Riggs on the Morning Shack.
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3: Yes, we are giving away a Cara care package. All you have to do is guess the yummy Polynesian dish that I am about to describe. Why are you laughing?
0: Go,
3: why,
0: man.
3: Why are you laughing at Polynesians?
0: Shut up.
3: You hate yourself. You hate being Polynesian. Anyway, Cara coconut. You want a Cara care package. Could be, what do we get? A box of Cara coconut cream.
0: Yeah, we got a
3: you
0: bit of...
3: You need that for kongai.
0: Yes.
3: I want to attempt to make an oka.
0: You work on your porridge before you even think about... a bit oka, okay?
3: I should try put some Cara coconut milk in my porridge. Anyway, I am going to give you the recipe or how you make it.
0: Mm-hmm.
3: The instructions. The ingredients. Something. If you think you know what it is, 0800-223-103.
0: All right. I need to switch my brain on. Send it my way, please.
3: Okay. This is a rich, creamy Pacific Island delicacy.
0: Mm.
3: There are only a few ingredients, which includes leaves.
0: Mm.
3: It is wrapped in tin foil. And not that... I know what you're thinking of.
0: Wrong
3: wrapped
0: leaves.
3: In tinfoil.
0: Leaves, tinfoil.
3: Wrong one, wrong one. If you think you know what that is, 0800-223-103.
0: There you have it, man. You could be winning yourself a Cara coconut care package. Or thanks to our friends over at Cara. We'll give you the answer after this one here.

0: Victor J. Sif or Sean Ree. It's on New FM at the Beat of the Pacific. We're trying to hook you on up, man.
1: Cara that could.
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3: Cara Coconut. That's what you could be winning today. A care package. Thanks to Cara. They got the best coconut milk, coconut cream.
0: Coconut water.
3: Coconut water. All you have to do is guess the Polynesian dish that I am describing today. If you think you know what it is, 0800-223-103. Now, Riggs, he hates himself. He hates being a Polynesian. That's why he starts laughing.
0: Stop, bro. Are you ready to give us that description one more time again?
3: Yes, I want you to win, okay? Listen carefully. This is a rich, creamy Pacific Island delicacy. There are only a few ingredients, which includes leaves wrapped in tin foil.
0: Not those kind of leaves wrapped in tin foil.
3: You need to stop eating that.
0: All right. You need to stop. Anyways, if you know exactly what that dish is, you give us a call right now. 0800-223-103. We'll hook you on up, man. We've got Marina on the text line. Oh, on the phone lines, actually. Good morning, Marina.
4: Good morning.
3: Oh, good morning, girl. I've got to ask you before we get to the question, are you a Queenslander or are you a New South Wales supporter?
4: New South, baby! Hey!
3: Leave her on the line, leave her on the line.
0: You're getting two packages, all right. Oh, oh, sorry.
3: Relax.
0: You're getting it if you're wrong.
3: Shut up. All right, girl. What? Based on the ingredients, the recipe... Obviously, you can tell I can't cook. What is today's dish?
4: Is it luau or pho sammy?
3: Congratulations.
0: Yeah. Yes, oh, well my done. Gosh. Well, you know what? We did not win the game last night, Marina, but we won yourself some Cara coconut right there.
4: That's it. Okay, thank you.
0: No stress. Hey, hold the line. We'll get your details, all right?
4: Awesome, thank you.
0: Easy as that. If you do want to win, like Marina right there, and you missed out, do not worry. We're doing it one more time again on a Tuesday next week, man. Massive shout out to Cara for coming to the party and hooking us on up so that we could hook you on up right there. We'll be back in after this one here. Some new Western Guide. Let's drink it all the way. I'm drinking all my sorrows away right now, man. It's no fan, the Beat of the Pacific. Good morning, everyone.

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1: Yeah. 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

0: Check it is. Where the party at? Oh, the party is definitely in Melbourne. You got the morning shake here, Gabs and Riggs, for your Thursday.
1: Hey, I just want to do a quick mention. Sons of Val.
0: Yes.
1: It is opening today. It is written and directed by our good friend Vela Manusote and Anupala Bolotai Val. It is opening tonight at the Auckland Theatre Waterfront. This is huge, everybody, because this is going to be the first New Wayan show.
0: Yeah, man.
1: At the Auckland Waterfront Theatre. If you have not been to the Auckland Waterfront Theatre, it is flash.
0: Yeah.
1: And it is huge. And so their opening night is tonight. They are on right up until July the 5th. I heard tickets, like most nights are all sold out. Most of them. So tickets are very limited. They've got an amazing cast. They've got Beulah Kowale. They've got Hans Fa'avai Jackson. They've got Bob Sevier. And they've got this new guy who I have not seen him yet, but I've heard great things about him. Oh, my gosh. What's his... Brett.
0: Good old Brett, man.
1: Brett... in it. Well, that's his Instagram name anyway. Sorry, Brett. I put some respect on your name, but I've heard amazing things about this show. We're going to go check it out sometime next week. Get your tickets. There are Mafana tickets available for the community.
0: Yes.
1: You know, if it is a bit pricey, but they have got community tickets available. So go and check it out. I'm so excited. And I just want to send all our love for opening night tonight for the cast of Sons of Val by Auckland Theatre Company.
0: Yes, indeed, man. If you want to get your tickets, head over to atc.co.nz or text the word VAO, V-A-O, and we can send you a link as well if you want to get involved, man. But other than that, make sure you get your tickets. I think I'm going to be cruising there on Saturday. Go have a look, sees.
1: Go, yeah, nice.
0: We'll see you guys after the news. Here is Snare, No For The Worry. Yeah.

0: human news at 9. Bolivinaka, I'm Levi Matautia Morgan. A former Minister for Pacific People says government is putting cost-cutting ahead of its duty to service to Pacific communities. The current Minister for Pacific People, Paul Goldsmith, has signalled a shift in focus to policy advice away from service delivery. Alpito William Seal says it does not make sense to disestablish the agency that was set up to deliver policies for Pacific people.
1: This is really a test of whether the government understands its duty of service to Pacific communities, or whether cost-cutting now takes priority over that obligation. These politicians can't talk about serving our community and then quietly weaken the very institution that has been serving our Pacific people at the policy table.
0: Community organisations that cater to the needs of people experiencing homelessness will benefit from a $14.5 million allocation from government. The funds will be directed to existing services in main centres, and $2.7 million will extend it to Tauranga, Whakatane, New Plymouth, Napier, Whanganui and Waikamariri. Housing Minister Chris Bishop says support will be tailored to local needs, recognising the different communities and different challenges. It comes as the latest Homelessness Insights reports suggest that number of people living without shelter may have begun to stabilise, though these were both decreases and increases reported in different parts of the country. The Minister of Foreign Affairs says New Zealand supports work with the World Health Organization on positive health outcomes in the Pacific. Mr. Peters has been vocal critic of the WHO and recently ensured New Zealand rejected updates to WHO regulations. A Pacific public health advocate, Sir Colin Tukuitonga, warns that this weakens the global disease surveillance network, which is beneficial in the Pacific. A spokesperson for the minister says he stands by the decision to reject the updates, and he says in activities where New Zealand works with the WHO, the minister is satisfied with progress. A new Caledonian political parties are now in full campaigning mode for the French Pacific Territory's provincial elections. The campaign period officially opened on Monday and will last until June 26 at midnight local time. The poll involving over 190,000 voters is scheduled to take place on Sunday, June 28th. Ireland's business correspondent Nick McLennan says independence from France continues to be a contentious issue. But he says voters will want some reprieve from economic woes as the nation recovers from the riots of 2024.
2: The relationship with France is underlying a lot of the debate. People are voting with daily priority concerns. State of the health system, which is not good at the moment after recent conflict. The question of jobs for young people. The economy suffered a terrible hit in 2024, only slowly rebounding. People are feeling the economic woes, and that's driving a lot of their concerns.
0: On the security front, the French High Commission in New Caledonia is maintaining a high level of security with both military and police. And turning to sports now, Queensland Pacific Stars stepped up when it mattered the most to keep the State of Origin series alive with a dominant 44-24 win over New South Wales in front of a record crowd in Melbourne. After losing Game 1 in Sydney, the Maroons delivered a stunning turnaround at the Melbourne Cricket Ground.
3: Good, Alice. I'm the owner. Good
4: morning. I don't want to hear about that, man.
5: Wow, Riggs really risking it all today.
4: I don't want to hear about that State of Origin update, man.
5: If we get fired after this.
4: Cut that noise out, man.
5: You know PMA News is top tier around
4: Levi,
5: here.
4: Levi, I don't want to. I heard that three times. Three times today on the shift.
5: Go bad step enough. Him out. Go run it straight.
4: Anyways, it is the 9 o'clock hour for your news.
5: It's going to be all the New South Wales supporters, rest of Queensland supporters in the office this morning. I don't even want to see it, Otzi.
4: I got First Lady Tash giving me the evils right now in the booth.
5: Give him a hiding, not me. I had no part of that.
4: Moving on,
5: I'm from New Zealand. Hey, coming up in this hour, we've got your International Day. What are we celebrating today? We've also got your debriefs. And coming up, I want to talk about Moana Live Action. It has kicked off its world tour. Let's talk about that when we come back.
4: Yes, that's happening in the next three songs. Don't forget, it's your Wayback Hour, man. Nothing but old school music. Got some Daniel Ray Costello as well as some Shaggy. Pretty bangers right there. This one, though, is David Dallas Sideline. It's all new. Yeah.

0: Daniel Ray Costello, it's Dark Moon. It's on North AM, the beat of the Pacific. Got the way back hour of the morning shake here. Gabs and Riggs for your Thursday, man. Now, apparently, big things going on over in pretty much around the world at the moment.
1: Yes, Moana Live Action. They have kicked off their world tour yesterday, I believe.
0: Yeah, they kicked off in Hawaii at the moment, eh?
1: Yeah, I've been seeing it all over social media. It looks amazing. So the live action, obviously it stars The Rock, Dwayne Johnson as Maui. Yeah. And then you've got, this is her first role, Catherine Langeaia.
0: What the heck,
1: man? Now, if you are a 90s kid, you would have grown up. We grew up watching her dad, Jay Langeaia.
0: Oh, true.
1: That's her dad. So all of her and her siblings, I think most of them anyway, they grew up theatre.
0: That
1: like
0: is so cool.
1: Musical theatre.
0: Yeah.
1: So yeah, this is Catherine's first role, which I'm so excited to watch her.
0: It's your first jam and you get the role of Moana?
1: They did a worldwide cast as well.
0: That is
1: I think
0: crazy.
1: It was out of Catherine and myself. And I'm so glad you got it because I was busy. I'm busy. I got the radio to
0: you. You know what was?
1: And my nanas, I got to look after my nanas.
0: And then the feedback that I saw, you looked way too young. Moana's a little bit older these days, and you could play as maybe even the baby sister.
1: Anyway, back to the live theatre tour that's kicking off. They're doing a world tour.
0: Yeah.
1: It comes out in cinemas on July the 10th. A few weeks away. Let's name some of the casts. You got my girl Frankie Adams. She is playing Moana's mum. Then you got John Tui. Toko, who is playing Moana's dad.
0: Should have played Maui, to be honest. But you,
1: you
0: know
1: shut
0: what?
1: Your mouth.
0: He looks like a bit
1: what
0: of
1: are you,
0: Maui.
1: A casting agent?
0: Maybe Dwayne should have played the dad. Anyways, John Tui's on there.
1: We've also got Rena Owen playing the Nana.
0: Rena Owens is going to be so good Iconic. On that role, eh?
1: Who else have we got in here?
0: Oh, man. Is my boy Tim making an appearance at some point? Possibly, maybe.
1: No, Tim's not in this. He's not in the live action. He was in the cartoon. Remember we met him?
0: You know who we need?
1: Who?
0: Opitaia Fwai.
1: He's on the music.
0: We need to give him his role again. Remember he plays like the the chief from the past?
1: Maybe he is in it.
0: Who knows, man?
1: I'm really excited. I like me some live action.
0: I can get down with it. I am going to watch it because it's Moana and that's like, you know, iconic for all. But I do wonder, it's probably going to smash at the box office, right?
1: Oh, can I make a prediction right now? It's going to hit a billion.
0: Do you reckon?
1: Yeah, worldwide.
0: Everyone loves Moana.
1: Everyone loves Moana. How many times have we all watched Moana because of our kids?
0: Here's what I'm saying, though, and this is just a pitch out to DreamWorks, because DreamWorks doesn't have any Pacifica stories or anything like that.
1: Ooh,
0: you
1: right.
0: need to pick up some sort of Moana in your guys,
1: picture
0: you know,
1: right, now.
0: Right there.
1: Right now.
0: I don't know what it looks like, but all I know is that you guys need yourself a Pacific story, and you guys, that's what you're missing, and that's where all the money's at.
1: So if Disney's got Moana, what could DreamWorks, what's missing?
0: Well, they got Shrek.
1: Oh, yeah,
0: that's pretty close.
1: Isn't Shrek Nguyen? Boom!
0: Anyways, man, Moana kicking off next month.
1: Yeah, next month. I reckon after this, Disney is so freaking smart. They're going to do Moana in the languages. Oh. I mean, it's already in Tidal.
0: But the actual...
1: in the Pacific languages.
0: Yeah. Live action as well.
1: Moana Hawaiian.
0: Don't forget, Moana 2 hasn't even done their languages yet. They're rolled out. And that's going to
1: see the sea in the sky and the thing. It calls me. That's what I did in my audition.
0: I hope the wave comes. Anyways, man, we got your International Day coming up in the next three songs. Don't forget, it's your Way Back Hour, Fiji, as well as some Radnan on ways as well. This one is Aaliyah. It's on North AM.

0: Nothing but classics. The Wayback Hour.
1: The Morning Shack.
2: Yeah. That's right. You know you're the finest.
3: I rock to God and Fiji. Yeah. Word. For the girl I'm here. It's precious. Centuries and years. Watching.

0: FBG in the morning. It's the remix right here. It's on New FM, the beat of the Pacific.
1: Mr. Worldwide.
2: Your International Day for June the 18th. It is International Sushi Day. Yeah. We love some sushi. I haven't yet to meet someone who doesn't like sushi.
0: And man, you're crazy.
2: If you are one of those people you don't like sushi, you hate life.
0: Oh, something's wrong with you, man.
2: You can't buy happiness, but you can buy sushi. Same kind of thing. Mm. In the last 2 decades, it's become a sensation. The traditional Japanese meal known as sushi. Ooh. I wonder if that's a debate in the Asia continent of who invented sushi.
0: Was it the Japanese version? Yeah.
2: Was it the Chinese? Was it the Koreans?
0: What's that version? Is that the Pavlova talks?
2: I'm interested to know. Mm. Australians can have Pavlova.
0: Yeah, but that would be our conversation, how we always fight about the pavlova. Those guys fighting over the sushi. Yeah. Who made sushi up, eh?
2: It's considered to be simply raw fish. Blah, blah, blah, blah, blah, blah, blah. You know what? I don't want to read what I've been scripted to read. I want to talk about our favorite sushi. Where's your favorite sushi spot?
0: Bruce Lee Sushi, man.
2: Yeah, it's all right.
0: I'm telling you, man, you get yourself a crunch roll, a freshly made one with the breadcrumbs on top. With the wasabi sauce. With the fish eggs on top.
2: Yeah, that's yum.
0: Yeah, that's so good.
2: For me, have you ever had Mercury Plus? Like, were you around when Merck's was around?
0: Yeah, but I never went for the sushi.
2: Bro, they had the best sushi ever. And hey, they've moved to Ponsonby Road.
0: Okay.
2: Oops, sorry. Everybody gatekeeping that. They made the best sushi, hands down.
0: There's also some pretty good sushi down here at the Monaco Mall.
2: Oh, hell no.
0: Next to the Woolworths.
2: Next to the Woolworths.
0: Like, there's like a little sushi spot there. I choose to eat there rather than the one that's in the actual mall.
2: It's all right.
0: Come on now, man.
2: No. Are you a fan of St. Pierre's?
0: St. Pierre's is, I'd eat it, but it's not my like all in all go to.
2: Yeah.
0: You know what I hate most about sushi? Is when they put the bloody sushi next to the wasabi.
2: Oh, yeah, because you're not a wasabi guy, eh?
0: I can eat wasabi, but, you know, there's people out there that don't eat wasabi. And
2: that's
0: they got like,
2: me.
0: You know, and then they have to eat that, or even just throw that one piece of sushi away. You need to fully block that side off.
2: Yeah.
0: Anyways, that's too much. Yeah, I'm probably going to eat some sushi.
2: But that's too much cows for me.
0: What? How many pieces can you have?
2: I could probably have two, but that's like 400 cows.
0: Yeah. Anyways, guys, go out there, celebrate Sushi Day. I am going to actually go and celebrate Sushi Day after this one here, yeah, man. We got the debrief camping in the next 3 songs. Woo! Got some Peter Andre and some Savage in the mix. Here is Blackstreet. Don't leave.

0: Gabs Reeks here on The Morning Shack.
1: It's time to debrief. 466 on the text line. If you have anything you'd like to debrief today, maybe it's the game last night.
0: I don't know.
1: Maybe it's some of these damn supporters who born in New Zealand, raised in New Zealand, never even been on a plane to Australia.
0: Hater.
1: Maybe it's some of you. Maybe it's those supporters who are all of a sudden Knicks fans. Can't be me. Day one.
0: Day one right there.
1: Something I want to debrief this morning. Is it okay? Is this a safe space?
0: Make it quick.
1: When you do a good deed out in the world, do you have to film it? Do you have to put it on your social media?
0: Do you have to show the where the person lives?
1: Do we? Why? This has become a thing on social media. Feeding the homeless. Helping an old person. Feeding. You know what I mean. Acts of kindness. Acts of good deeds in the community.
0: Yeah.
1: Why are we putting it on social media?
0: Well, yeah, why is that? Some of them I do enjoy, but they're like actual, I don't know. I can see the heart in some people, you know?
1: You can see the heart in some people.
0: And the intention. But some of the ones that I've seen lately, they're just trying to get some clout.
1: We don't need to know where this person lives. You don't need to film that you going into their house. That's,
0: oh my God.
1: You don't need to film the homeless person lying on the ground.
0: I know.
1: While you're standing up giving them food.
0: Because I've seen some amazing ones where they actually put together a give a little page. Like, those are the ones that I'm like, oh yeah, that's cool. And then they go back and then they give the money. Whereas this one is like a one-off. I'm never going to see you again, but thanks for the content. You know,
1: we're not just
0: talking
1: about one. We're talking about a bunch.
0: Yeah,
1: because it's become like a trend now. And I'm just wondering, can we do a good deed and not have to post it on social media and glorify yourself?
0: Yeah. You don't see me when I give you $10 when you're on the street. Hey, I didn't film that. No one sees that.
1: I don't know. Can we? Is that a thing? Is that possible for us to do?
0: This is not taken away from. There are people out there that do stuff in the dark and don't say anything. You know, those are the people that I'm like, oh yeah, that's beautiful.
1: We're talking, you know who you are. Then this is not to take away from the good that you're doing. All I'm saying is, do you have to post it on social media? Maybe I get the helping. Do you have to film you going inside their house? Now I know where they live. Now I'm going to rob them.
0: Now I know which house is theirs. I know which room I need to go into.
1: Now I know they live alone. Huh. You know, just think about these things. And while we're here, when you're videoing yourself feeding your grandparents, showering them, I don't know about anybody else, but I dare.
0: Damn.
1: Even just post my nana in a damn wheelchair.
0: Yeah.
1: She will kill me.
0: Nobody want to see that, man.
1: I don't know. Can we just keep it to ourselves?
0: Yeah.
1: Can we keep it in the family chat?
0: I'm with you on that, man. 100%, man.
1: What do I know?
0: Hey, you're just an influencer. Anyways, almost ready to wrap up on the show. Alpha Risk on the way. It's New FM.
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1: The morning check.
2: That is us done and dusted for your Thursday. Thank you so much to all of you who turned on in. We're going to be back tomorrow. Hope you have a good day. Riggs, what are you getting up to after work?
0: Actually, it's my day off from the short film, so I'm going to be doing absolutely nothing.
2: Oh, I love that for you.
0: Yeah, we said, you know what, let's have the day off and then work tomorrow and the week. Anyways, yeah, that's me today. What about you? What are you getting up to?
2: Well, I've got to get to the rest home. I'm wondering what I'm going to make for the rest home today.
0: What's on the menu? You better make them something they like to eat, not something that you're making because of yourself.
2: Well, on my plan is a mince kumara bowl, so they must be having a mince kumara bowl as well.
0: That's unfair, man. They want to have KFC.
2: Oh, no. Not when I'm in charge.
0: You get Nana. Does Nana like sushi?
2: She loves sushi. No.
0: It's International Sushi Day.
2: Too much carbs.
0: You leave her alone and live her life.
2: You know my Nana, not my Nana that you always see on my social media. Whenever I make her a salad or I buy her one, she'll spit it out in front of me.
0: That's what I'm talking about.
2: She is so rude. Anyway.
0: And salads are expensive, by the way.
2: Hope you have a good day, everybody. If you missed anything from the show, go check out the podcast. Available now on all streaming platforms, The Morning Shack Run Back. We'll be back tomorrow. TGIF.
0: Yes, indeed. Feeling sad today about the New South Wales. However, you know what? The sun still shines, man.
2: You're from New Zealand.
0: Shut the hell up. Mona's in the building next. Can't forget about seeing Henry for The Rush. And DJ Algoody back on the ones and twos for the new Nights Mix show. We'll catch you guys tomorrow. Here is some deer. Dr. Hook, Kid 60 Eyes. It's on New FM. We'll see you guys tomorrow.
2: Later.

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going to work or you're at work late or you're taking your time, get to work. Better things to do. No. But coming on through, shout out to the Morning Shake crew for holding it down this morning. It's your girl Mon holding it for you, New Daily. And you know what? For this show, we're going to be focusing on the good that is happening out in the community at the moment. Stick around with me. In this hour, you got your guest watch, your traffic alerts, plus also music up in the mix. So right here, it's Michan welcoming us in. Take your time at Lomez Brown on UFM.

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You're tuning on in, making our way through the music lineup. We got Tomorrow People, Pacific Soul on Waves, plus also Bruno Mars. Right here, we're getting into your quote for the morning, something to set yourself up for the show as well. And right now, I came across this and I thought, what a incredible reminder for those that are out there that are, you know, you might be stuck in a bit of a rut, or you might be wondering, how can I grow and level up? And so basically this quote is saying, your next level needs new habits. You've got to incorporate new habits if you want to grow. I love that. Straight to the point. So it says again, your next level needs new habits. You've got to grow. You've got to incorporate new habits if you want to grow. I love that. And that is something short and sweet to set us up for our Thursday morning.

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1: Say fart. I had a chick, man. And she would have did me real wrong. I mean, I did the same thing to her, but she ain't had no right.

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Tomorrow, people, take it away. Coming on through right here, and you're tuning on in with your girl, Mon, 10:34 a.m. And for your guest watch this morning, we got NPD, Woody, Otara, Manirewa, $2.81. 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And Waitomo, Ipsum, $2.89. Moving on over to your traffic alert, Silverdale to the city via State Highway 18, 16 and 1. 18 to 42 minutes, Albany to Manukau, Manukau back out to Albany, all motorways 24 to 47 minutes. Helensville to the city via State Highway 18, 1, 32 to 49 minutes. Tiaratu to Manukau, Manukau back out to Tiaratu, all motorways 19 to 30 minutes. And last but not least, Bombay to the city and city back out to Bombay, all motorways 28 to 47 minutes. That is your gas watch and your traffic alerts for this morning. If you missed out on any of those details and you're only just joining us now, text on 3466 and I can send you out all those details. Right now, into the mix, we got Teddy Swims, Bruno Mars, and also Nelly coming on through with an old school throwback. Right here, though, it's Mario, you're just a friend on UFM.

0: New FM, the beat of the Pacific, slowly wrapping on up your 10 a.m. hour. We still got music on the way. It's from Bruno Mars, K. Killer, and Folau. Also coming on through right here before we wrap on up, we got your weather update for you here in Tamaki. And the weather is saying cloudy periods with isolated showers, southwesterlies, a high of 16 degrees and a low of 9. Looking over at the next couple of days as well, we are in for some similar kind of weather, a little bit of chance with some showers, but other than that, it is looking fine. So hoping that stays like that for the weekend. Other than that, that is your weather update. If you want to know more information, you can head on over to metservice.com. We're right back into it with your girl Mon on New Daily.
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2: Our letter comes from a female. 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

But if you're tuning on in and you missed out on anything from either show, the Morning Chat crew or The Rush, you can head on over to pmn.co.nz. 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Now, I do know that The Rush just posted up a new content piece, so check that out. Oh, those two, man. Trouble. But if you're wanting to catch up on those shows, that is where you can find them. Other than that, coming on through in this hour, we are going to be talking about something that is happening over in Sydney that I want to shed some light on about, and it's coming on through at around about 11:30, so don't go anywhere. We'll get into that, into the music though as well. We got Brandon coming on through. We also have Eric and Sun and Water. Right here though, it's Thames with Free Mind on UFM.

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New from the Beat of the Pacific, coming on through in the music lineup, Liwa 660 and Etu coming on into the mix. Coming up in the next 10 as well, we're going to be talking about what is going down in Sydney at the moment, and we're going to be also seeing how can we support. So don't go anywhere, because that's coming on through at around about 11:30. Right here, it's a Bradamon band, Keep On Moving.

0: UFM, the beat of the Pacific, coming on through for your new daily, and that is Liwa with Vacancy. But right now, I want to talk to you all about what is going down in Sydney at the moment. Now, shout out to 92 World. You've had them come on through on air before, but this one is a special project there and campaign that, you know, I am interested in, and especially for all of our listeners that are tuning in from Australia, especially all our Sydney, our New South. I mean, I know, who cares? The game happened, but let's focus on what's going down at the moment, which is the good work that is happening out there in the community. And here, I'm not going to talk too much. I'm going to be playing a clip to explain what 92 Communities is up to at the moment. Here, have a listen.
1: Hey, what's good, 92 family? So we're doing an In Your Hands 150-kilometre walk for our charity, 92 Communities, where we go into remote communities, international, and we deliver programs from creative workshops, music, dance, culture exchange, self-development, health and fitness. And we want to take you guys on the journey. So in 6 weeks, we're going to be doing this 150-kilometre walk to raise funds for that. Over the next 6 weeks, we're going to be doing a bit of a slog out. So 38 Ks today, 60 Ks next week, 70, 80, and so on and so forth. We're looking for sponsors and people to come on the journey. So please come with us. Come do the walk. Do what you can with what's in your hands. God bless.
0: That is what is going down with 92 Communities at the moment. And we're going to go into the music. When we get back, I'll be sharing another clip explaining just what they are actually doing, where the money's going, and how can you support. All right, we're right back into the music with 660. We made it on UFM.

0: New FM, the beat of the Pacific, coming back into the music. It's your girl Mon joining you for your new daily. And right now we are continuing our conversation about 92 World, 92 Communities, and what they are doing with their campaign In Your Hands 150. They are walking 150Ks in Sydney right now as we speak. And I'm going to be telling you and showing a snippet about what exactly this campaign is about. Here, have a listen.
1: Hi everyone, I am Danny from 92 Communities and 92 Worlds. I'm just giving you an overview of why we're doing all this walking, building up to our big campaign in June for the In Your Hands tour. And this is basically us bringing awareness and what we get to do while we are on the road. So our programs that we run while we are away, we have the creative workshops, which involves music and dance. We have the cultural workshops, where we get to showcase our Indonesian Samoan side and we get to do cultural exchange. And then we do our wellbeing projects, health and fitness and personal development. The community up in Numbua, we've asked what is important to them. And one of the biggest things is about their language, sleeping language, where their traditional language is starting to be lost. So we're doing a project where we get to work with the kids and with the elders and teachers to co-create a song together in language to help preserve and revitalize language, which is really, really cool. Bigger goal in that as well is to be able to funnel royalties back into the community, which of course has its own problems. You need to have birth certificates to be able to do the back end stuff, and half of them don't have birth certificates because they're born out bush. So there are a lot of things that we're working out, but this is what's important to them, and this is what we have in our hands, so we're making it happen. The fund for donations will be opening up this week, so if you want to contact us about donating, about sponsoring, hit us up and we will let you know this week what's happening. And if you also want to jump on board for the 150-kilometre walk, we'll let you know. All details coming soon. Peace.
0: That was a snippet video clip taken a couple of weeks ago from Danny. And, you know, they are currently right now starting their 150K walk from Palm Beach all the way through to Maroubra. Now, you know, this is going to be something that I guess I haven't seen done before, to be honest. But if you are wanting to support in any way possible, you can head on over to 92 Communities on their Instagram, or you can check it out, www.92communities.org. And see how and which way you can support, or you can just learn a little bit about what 92 Communities is about and what they do. But we're going back into the music right here. Again, shout out to the 92 World team and family that's all supporting right here.
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Think about the family growing and it makes me excited. Tell me what you're fighting, these moments are priceless. Just like the music, all the memories are all timeless. Sounds

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